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3: It's a sight Kalina Boykin and Michael Cunningham Jr. say they will never forget. This sedan wedged into an I-20 overpass. Legs.
2: Wait a second. That's what I'm saying.
4: There's a person in there.
2: Yes!
3: This sedan wedged into an I-20 overpass, legs dangling.
5: It's like the Wicked Witch of the West. No, you just see the feet.
6: Yep.
5: It's like the Wicked Homie of the East.
3: Over the
7: Aw, damn, homie. It's the Wicked Homie of the East.
6: Now I want that whole movie to be made. Yes.
2: It's the Wicked Homie of the East.
6: That's I want the whole Wizard of Oz to be set like the movie
2: you
6: Colors.
2: You just see his feet like the Wicked Witch.
6: Yeah.
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1: The following segment is pre-recorded. Dave and Chuck the Freak.
2: This is a guy next in Florida who solved his own crime. Someone stole a big speaker of his from a construction site.
3: Okay.
2: And he figured out who it was in a unique way. A man was arrested after stealing a speaker after its owner tracked it down using Bluetooth.
3: Hmm.
2: The owner is a guy named... What's his name? Mike Swisher.
3: Okay. Okay.
2: He told police that the speaker, pretty damn big speaker, valued at $630, was stolen from his work truck at a construction site. He said, when I came back, the speaker was gone. No one around or anything. I'm pulling out the business. I noticed a neighborhood right across the street, and I thought, what are the chances someone there has it? I thought I'd just spend 15 minutes riding around the neighborhood just to check it out. Well, he stopped in front of a home when his phone let him know the speaker had connected to his phone.
4: Oh my God, that's hilarious.
2: He said, I turned the volume all the way up and it was playing the music. I heard it coming from inside the house. That's when the owner called police and confronted Jesus Luciano Velázquez after he left the house to walk his dog. He initially denied taking the speaker. He said, you must be hearing things, man.
4: Oh, that's when I make my own recording. That's when I make my own recording that is, it says really terrible things. Terrible, terrible stuff. And then I play it on my Bluetooth speaker.
2: After not getting anywhere with the guy, he eventually called the cops. He said he wouldn't call the cops if he just gave him a speaker back.
3: Oh, wow.
2: But he didn't.
4: I had a friend do this. He tracked down a device of his and he was like, yeah, I am right outside their place right now. And the cops are like, please just let us get there. We're on our way. We're going to come. And they did. They came and got his stuff. I'm like, man, it's shocking to me how many people don't account for the fact that people are going to be able to track down their things.
2: Dumb.
4: I don't know.
2: But connecting to Bluetooth is...
4: That's so random and amazing.
2: Because it would have to be powered on, right?
4: Yeah.
2: Looks like he did damage it a little bit, though.
4: Oh, yeah. Fell off the bike.
2: Probably. He was carrying it on his handlebars.
4: Yep.
2: And a lifeguard from Florida was in Aruba vacationing with his family when one of those damn water... What they called?
3: What do you call this?
2: The ride you
3: a
2: go
3: raft?
2: On?
3: Like one of those like
2: behind a boat,
3: like a banana,
2: tube? A tube. It's kind of a tube. It's not quite.
3: Is it one of the banana boats?
2: Like this
5: tubing?
3: It's
2: kind of a big giant tube, a Aruba tubing.
3: Yeah.
2: But it went wrong.
4: Oh well, yeah.
2: You see this tube here? Flew right into a boat.
4: Stop it.
2: So luckily, this lifeguard who was there on vacation was able to help out. And he's being honored for that now, as we hear from CBS News.
6: Action.
7: On August 11th, Hollywood lifeguard Marcelo Lorenzo was vacationing with family, riding on floats in Aruba.
4: Oh, this person is terrible at this.
3: Oh my God, they're dead.
7: Carrying his father, cousin, and aunt, hit a catamaran.
3: They went in the middle of the catamaran.
7: You can see Lorenzo jumping into the water to help his family.
4: Yeah, just get out.
8: I wasn't even thinking. It was more flow state. I saw it and I was like, I just jumped right into action.
7: He said his father was trapped under the catamaran.
8: Oh, no. I remember swimming over there. I was like, this is scary. And I don't know if they're, I was thinking of the worst. I didn't know if they were dead or possibly, you know, really hurt.
7: Lorenzo says since there were no other first responders around, he pulled his father toward a ladder to get him to safety. He says he also made a sling out of a life vest for his aunt's injured arm, and he kept his unconscious cousin afloat.
8: I don't want to say I'm a hero. I just was doing the right thing, trying to take care of my family.
7: Lorenzo says he learned all of these skills in his training.
8: I'm grateful that the beach taught me so many different maneuvers that I was able to stabilize my cousin.
4: Holy crap.
8: I just didn't want to extend her injuries more.
7: Lorenzo's mother says she wasn't there, but when she heard about what her son did, she said he didn't react. He just acted.
9: He went from the time of his life to seeing his family like this. That's just a testament of the amazing love that he has for them.
7: Lorenzo says his family is still recovering in Aruba, but should be okay. Hollywood Beach Safety says that the city plans on honoring Lorenzo at the next city commission meeting on August 26th.
4: I mean,
5: well, no, the extent of their injuries, well, broken arm, it sounds like.
4: I mean, you smashed, it literally severed the line that was attached to that, like.
2: Maybe they're lucky they just happened to go into the center of a catamaran.
4: Oh, I think that they were a bit lucky.
2: Because if it was just the back of a boat,
5: yeah,
4: I mean, yeah. No, I mean, whoever was running that boat.
2: And a Reuben. Tour guide.
4: Terrible stuff.
5: Very bad.
4: So stupid.
5: I don't trust those things.
4: No, we put our hands in like the untrained hands of so many people on vacation that it's just unbelievable.
2: Stuff you'd never do at home, mm-hmm. You do in foreign lands.
4: But that guy like literally took no time at all to react like I'm jumping in the water and I'm going.
2: Yeah.
4: You know,
2: like
4: most
2: it was instant, 2 seconds.
4: Instant. Like crazy.
2: He knew he had to help. And he did. New Jersey woman incredibly lucky to have her ring back. She dropped it in a train toilet.
4: Yeah, ooh. I mean, disgusting. Right?
2: But somehow got it back.
4: Oh, God.
6: Wedding ring back. That's right. She lost it on a morning train. It accidentally slipped into the toilet of an NJ Transit train. Sheena Easton was not there for this, but Julie Angelicola said she used the restroom on that train last month, returned to her seat, then realized the ring was missing. An NJ Transit team dug it up
4: the whole song
6: and then
4: it.
6: Returned it to her yesterday.
10: Really friendly, hardworking people care, and they really obviously cared enough for my ring back, and they proved it. And it was just, yeah, it made me feel good.
6: Love that story right up until the point where we say they dug it up. NJ Transit thanks their dedicated group of mechanics who went well above and beyond. Angelicola says the ring was an antique and she is forever grateful. And you can-
2: That ring looks like still got a little poop nuggets on
4: it. I'll be honest, though. I mean, that is the kind of ring you want to fall into poop.
2: Yeah, just a round circle.
4: Yeah.
2: No crazy intricate things.
5: Yeah.
4: Just, you know.
2: Right. Sterilize that bitch.
4: Yeah, blast it. Blast it. And everything should be okay.
2: Amazing she got it back, though. You think if it falls in a train toilet.
5: Yeah,
2: they're like, oh, well, sorry, lady.
4: Yeah, I mean,
2: I'm not going through a train toilet's worth of poop to get your ring.
4: No.
11: Especially if this guy just had diarrhea in it.
5: Ew.
2: Well, sure.
4: That'd be the best thing you can encounter.
11: It would be tarnished.
4: If it was just my diarrhea, you could just, well, gold stick to a magnet? I don't know if it will.
2: I don't think it will.
4: I don't think it will. But I'm stupid, so.
2: Well, no.
4: Yeah, no, you're
2: it's
4: screwed.
2: Non-magnetic metal.
4: You're screwed.
2: So you have to think of through every little turd.
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4: Yep. 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
2: A man accidentally shot a friend who had gotten out of his truck to take a leak. Police officers were called to a home. That's where they found a guy lying in the front yard with injuries to his ass and right hip. Even if it was an accident, I would have a real hard time forgiving Chuck if he shot me in the ass.
3: I mean, you've almost shot many people with a paintball gun.
2: You're right. I guess if one of us is going to accidentally shoot the other one in the ass, it'd probably be me.
3: Yeah.
2: Could you get past it enough?
3: Yeah. Because I would have known, like, deep down inside, I would have been like, well, what did we expect? Why did we let Dave hold that gun?
4: It would just come up every day.
3: Oh, I'd never do anything again, though. Oh, yes! Oh, my God, guys, enjoy Florida. Oh, I'm going to have to stay home. Oh, God, enjoy Boston.
2: Hey, Chuck, remember we had that event coming up Friday night?
3: Oh, yeah, enjoy it.
2: Yeah.
3: Enjoy it.
2: You're going to be there?
3: I hope it goes well.
5: Are you sure?
3: I don't know. I don't do anything anymore since you shot me.
1: It's Dave and Chuck the Freak. Previously on Dave and Chuck the Freak.
2: You had a metal detecting sleepover weekend.
3: Yeah, so I'm in this club. They have a trip every single year. Usually when you go to something that was built in 1850, you would assume you're going to find a whole bunch of old stuff. And we didn't really find it, which means at some point, other metal detector people, they got to this place.
6: You got a group that battles?
3: Rival metal detectors. You know, we're the Michigan treasure hunters. Probably a few hundred people. I think it's the Southeast Michigan treasure or something and this is the one of the guys who's kind of like well known in ours. He's like,
7: you guys don't know about the club out here, do you? Southeast Michigan treasure finders or whatever the hell they're called. Sons of bitches probably clean this whole place out.
3: So we're like, damn it, no get to the treasure finders.
2: We would have killed them if we could have.
5: You would have rumbled.
2: I hope you all show up at the same place one time.
3: Oh, man.
2: Oh, my God.
3: I'll tell you. I mean, I could stab a lot of people with my lashes.
1: It's Dave and Chuck the Freak.

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2: A woman surprised her husband with an announcement on the flight when they were flying from Tampa.
3: David and Audrey Rose apparently have smuggled an extra passenger on board today.
4: What?
3: Ms. Audrey has recently discovered that she is with child, and we'd like to welcome aboard.
5: I don't understand this. Everyone needs attention.
6: I just imagine, though, the pilot coming on and Andy being sitting next to his girl on a plane.
7: Just wanted to let everybody know there's an Andy Green on the plane, and we have discovered something.
6: He said they found my weed.
7: We've discovered a little package of yours.
8: Oh no.
7: And
8: I'm done. I'm done.
7: A little bundle of joy, if you will.
8: They know about my weed. They know about it. Oh my God.
7: It's right next to him. Right now. And it is in the belly of the girl he's sitting next to. Congratulations.
8: What?
7: You are going to be a all of us here. Enjoy the flight.
8: I'm not happy about this. I'm just glad they didn't find my weed.
1: It's Dave and Chuck the Freak. The home of Dave and Chuck the Freak. Boston's Rock 92.9. Driven by Town Fair Tire.
9: But residing in Mallorca, Spain, I'd let them do whatever they want. Has been arrested by local police following a bizarre incident involving a man he met on the day dating app Grindr.
10: Yes, I would let them also do anything they want.
9: The victim ended up in hospital with serious injuries after something became lodged in his backside during a wild sex game gone wrong.
5: A German man?
9: In Palma, the island's capital.
10: Think about it. The German gay guy is into some crazy stuff.
11: And it's a German gay guy in Spain.
10: Exactly. And those Spanish men are going to just turn it up.
9: The victim managed to remove one item from himself, but required medical assistance for the other.
10: Yeah. Okay.
9: After leaving the hospital, he told police he was not cool with the second item going in there. Local reports suggest the victim had agreed to some unorthodox sexual practices.
8: I'm going to do it.
9: As part of this pre-sex agreement.
11: Just fun!
8: I'm making no promises.
9: Not to the extent that led to his hospitalization. Police confirmed the arrest and stated that investigations into the man's allegations are ongoing. This took place at the German man's home in Palma, Spain. The arrest occurred 2 days ago. They say they are still investigating despite the arrest. As of this morning, it remains unclear whether the unnamed German man has appeared before a judge yet. It is expected he will be released on bail pending the outcome of the criminal investigation. So, what remains is the question. What's up his butt?
10: Do we only know the device that he was upset with? Or do we know what he was cool with?
9: Yes.
10: As well.
9: Both.
10: Okay, so there's two. A carved wooden bull. A carved wooden bull.
9: Bull.
11: I'm pretty close to that. I was going to say a stone gargoyle.
10: What about the horn of a bull?
9: Why are we going with bull?
11: What's a bull?
5: It's Spain.
11: Spain. Everything involves a bull in Spain.
9: Yes. España.
11: Yes. Of course. A saber.
9: I'll give you a hint. Both things that were up his butt

0: second, I'm like, that's not a hint.
1: She wants a real hint.
2: Okay.
1: Like, it's gray.
2: You pretty much, well, I would say a lot of us on the show could have this in our house. Not everybody, though.
3: Who wouldn't?
2: Me? No, you would.
4: I have it in my house right now.
2: There you go.
1: Do I have it?
2: Doubtful.
1: Okay.
3: Yeah. It's a kitchen item?
2: It could be found there.
1: A rolling pin.
3: No. There's two.
1: I know. Well, think about it. If one went in and then someone was like, I'm putting another one in, you'd be pretty upset.
2: Yeah.
1: He was cool with the first one.
2: Yes, he was cool with the first one. He was not cool with the second one.
1: What are you cool with when one goes in, but then when there's like, I'm going to put another one in, you're like, no, what? You can't. A spoon.
2: It is not.
1: Well, hopefully you have one of those in your house, Chuck.
2: Oh, yeah, I forgot. I don't have them.
1: What don't I have?
3: What Chuck have?
1: What don't I have? A kitchen thing?
2: Something in the kitchen.
3: And something in the kitchen that you wouldn't have. So it's very specific.
1: I wouldn't have a juicer.
2: Or like coffee mugs.
1: Oh, I have coffee mugs.
3: Up the butt.
2: That's like a ridiculous item. I was going to say the front end of a Mercedes Transit van. But I opted for the more reasonable.
3: We're talking. We're in the house now. In the kitchen.
1: And I have one of those.
2: That's why I had to change.
1: That's why I had to change.
2: It could be something you eat.
1: Okay, so
3: food.
1: So
3: it's a vegetable.
1: It's a cucumber.
3: Something Chuck wouldn't eat.
1: Because I have cucumbers.
3: It's a zucchini. It's a, let me go through all
2: let's
3: of
2: just say,
3: potato.
2: In his case,
1: I said gourd.
2: It did not keep the doctor away.
1: Oh my God.
3: Oh, an apple?
1: Apples. Now that's the kind of hint that Lisa wants. Lisa's like, I just want a hint.
2: Just hand it to me on a platter.
1: What I want. Here's what I want.
2: Oh, God.
1: I would like a hint, which makes this all stop. That's all.
3: Well, you keep going. Bowls
1: and carved bowls and
2: so he put
1: horns.
2: One apple up his ass and he was like, okay. And the second apple, he's like, not cool, man.
3: Apples? That's crazy.
2: That's what I'm saying. I can't imagine.
1: Also, I have a bag full of apples.
2: Oh, I didn't think you were an apple.
3: You have apples?
1: Yes, that's one of the only things I like is apples. Not back there, though. Not back there.
2: That's a rough fruit.
1: That's a rough fruit to eat back there.
2: Yeah.
1: Especially, like, some of them are small. Like, you can buy, like, a little small, you know, like Honey Crisp. But then you could also... buy a giant one.
2: Get the ass Macintosh.
1: Yeah.
2: Holy hell.
1: How are they planning on getting him out anyway? I don't...
2: Well, one, he got out himself. The second he couldn't.
1: I think I know how he got it out too, which is just a terrible sight. No, I think just...
2: You think?
1: Oh, poop it out? Dear God. Yeah, but the other one got pushed so far.
2: Can you imagine?
1: No, I can't.
2: No,
1: I mean, you're into it though.
2: Yeah,
1: like, you don't put an apple in there if I'm not into it.
2: Right. Well, yeah, he was cool with one.
1: Right.
2: Not cool with two.
1: I love knowing now, though, that Dave's like, I can't imagine an apple in my body.
2: Well, I cannot. Who can?
1: Yeah.
2: I mean, this guy, besides this guy.
1: It's just.
2: I feel like it would be like a male version of childbirth.
1: Right. Like, you could imagine. Like a chocolate covered almond in there.
2: No, I couldn't.
1: You could imagine like a grape.
4: A grape. That's what I was thinking.
1: You could imagine.
2: How uncomfortable would that be?
1: I mean, not very.
4: Edamame.
1: Yeah. A frozen pea.
4: In pod or
2: I'm just saying.
1: Either.
2: An apple coming out of your ass has to be unbelievably horrific.
1: Yeah.
2: Yeah.
1: It's just wild that he was like, with one, he was like, okay. And then two, he's like, that's crazy.
2: What are you? I'm calling the cops.
1: You maniac.
2: Yeah.
1: I think I've seen like a woman do some pool ball stuff.
2: In her butt?
1: Yeah. And just be able to just.
2: But that's even smaller than an apple.
1: Yeah. I know. But I mean, can I tell you, when you see a pool ball, you're still like, no way.
2: No way.
1: Come on.
2: Uh-uh. All right. Off now to an IHOP in North Miami Beach where a massive SummerSlam type brawl broke out.
1: Mm. Very cool.
2: A woman attacked someone and that led to a gigantic fight inside this IHOP. Rudy Tooty Fresh and Fruity's flying everywhere.
1: Oh, I bet.
2: Here's the story on this one from NBC6.
5: Oh, that was chaos at IHOP. Video shows.

0: The moment customers attacked
1: the kid
0: each other
1: is
0: with
1: involved.
0: Beer bottles. Yeah. Others slammed in between dinner tables to try and land a punch.
2: Mom's out. You? My son say one of them said something. You
0: broke out between two families after police say Precious Williams accused a 14-year-old customer and her family of, quote, talking badly. Suddenly, police say Williams attacked the teen.
1: It's on now. Oh, Richard Williams, right now. There goes the
0: Williams was arrested and charged
1: kid.
0: For abusing that teen.
3: As a mom, I'm telling you right now, don't make a scene when you come outside. Your kids are right there.
4: I love my kids. Okay. I'm not going to fight or anything.
3: Okay, just the, all I ask is you please don't make a scene once you step foot outside because that's not fair to them.
4: No, I'm not. It's not fair.
0: However, Williams is claiming her innocence. She says someone in the teen's table called her small children a racial slur. Consequently, she confronted the 14-year-old who pushed Williams first.
5: There is video. The video shows somebody putting their hands on my client, Ms. Williams, and then Ms. Williams striking back.
0: State attorneys offered Williams a deal of 1-year probation with a few courses like anger management, but the 34-year-old denied and demanded a trial.
6: You want to go to a trial, so you're rejecting their offer. You got to answer our letter. Okay, so by rejecting their offer, that means it's no longer on the table. You are now looking at a maximum
1: not happy.
7: No.
6: 5-year state prison with an adjudication as a convicted felon. Do you understand that?
2: He's looking at her like, don't do this.
8: Yeah, you're so dumb.
0: And state attorneys say they will not make any more offers. Williams now hopes to convince future jurors that she was the true victim, but now she faces up to 5 years in prison if she's convicted.
1: Oh my God, she could have just got 1 year probation. She's so stupid.
2: Probation,
1: man. The lawyer was, I've never seen a lawyer look more upset about someone's choice.
9: Right. The Doogie Howser of lawyers was furious with
1: his client. Isn't that kind of a lawyer's job? It's like, listen, you threw stuff.
7: Get the best deal.
1: Everything went crazy, but I just got you. You got to go and meet with someone once a month, and it's not a big deal, and you're going to stay out of jail. Like, I've done my job. Like, I would be thrilled.
9: Yeah.
1: I'd be like, thank you, lawyer. What do I say? You know,
7: there's video evidence incriminating.
2: This
7: it's
2: grown
7: like
2: woman attacked a teenager.
7: You know, you can't do that.
2: That's crazy.
1: And unless it's so clear on the video that hands were put on her, which I didn't see off the top.
9: She was the aggressor,
1: you know, in the video at all. And plus, I didn't hear any of the slurs or anything like that. That's not on the video. So I don't know what you're going to show.
7: She's an adult. That's a child.
1: Yeah, I don't know what you're going to show that's going to convince anybody. You're going to go to jail for much longer. You're going to actually go to jail, probably.
9: Yeah, you are.
2: Crazy she is. Like, she believes that she's right.
9: They're going to side with the 14-year-old.
2: Yeah.
1: The judge and the lawyer were both trying to say, like, you're positive.
9: You realize what you're doing.
1: They're never going to offer you something better.
9: We just had another case like that, too, right? Where the judge was like, are you sure you understand what you're saying?
7: She was going to prison for the rest of her life.
2: And she was like, I'm just want to do the right thing.
7: Yeah.
2: I robbed him good.
7: That's it.
1: The judge was like, don't say that. Yeah, the judge was like, please stop.
9: Someone said, I was a manager at an IHOP, and during an all-you-can-eat pancake day, some kid threatened me with a butter knife.
1: Sure.
9: Because his pancakes were taking so long.
1: You can understand that, though. Like, that I understand. Yeah. I'm like, get them out here.
9: I looked at him and said, well, you better hope they get here before the cops get here. Of course, I made sure the pancakes did not come to the table, and the cops escorted them all out. Mm-hmm. It's pancakes, people. Why are we getting crazy?
7: Well, they're good.
9: They are good. IHOP does make a good pancake.
1: They do. I'm not a pancake
9: person.
1: It's Stella's favorite place, man.
9: But I believe the rumor was they actually make them with a bit of cake batter, and that's why they taste so delicious.
1: I'm sure they do. When me and Stella have been in some nice places together, and it's like you could have the pick of any kind of Michelin, you know, restaurant. When she wants to pick, IHOP it is.
2: I feel like being a manager at an IHOP is extra stressful because you're like one thread away from that thing just deteriorating into a Waffle House.
1: Yeah, I mean, it is. I've been in both, and it's still several rungs higher.
2: Above.
1: Yeah. Oh, yeah. Several.
9: Absolutely, it is.
2: But it can fall quick.
1: Yeah.
9: Oh, yeah.
1: Yeah, the mighty do fall.
9: Mm-hmm. Another IHOP story. Worked there. Guy fell asleep in a booth, went to wake him up, and he rolled over. He had a gun in his sweatpants. So I just let him sleep.
1: Yeah, you just let that man sleep.
9: When the guy woke up, he said, "Don't worry, cutie. I wasn't going to shoot you."
1: Thank you.
9: I laughed and said, "Hope you had a good nap."
1: Thank you, my man.
9: I thought it was a dude.
1: Could have been.
9: I'm guessing no, but
1: probably a lady.
9: For sure.
1: Most arguments over PB&J involve how to cut the bread, and usually no one is seriously injured. But a 23-year-old man in Illinois named Javon Owens was charged with first-degree attempted murder after he stabbed another man with a butter knife during an argument over peanut butter and jelly.
9: He tried to cut my crust off?
1: A witness said Javon and the other man were arguing over peanut butter and the victim not cleaning up his peanut butter mess, leaving peanut butter and jelly all over the counter.
7: It gets everywhere.
1: Does it?
7: It can. Mm. If you're when you're making it, it can get everywhere.
1: I don't do a lot of the jelly. I don't get peanut butter everywhere.
7: I mean, on the counter when you make it, sometimes it drips. Oh, it could be a drip.
8: Well, I've never had that happen either.
1: I'm pretty.
8: Jelly is a little
1: jelly.
8: More.
1: My kids
9: get it all over the place.
1: Really?
8: Jelly's a wild.
9: And I'm like, Dad is allergic. You're gonna kill Dad.
1: Oh yeah.
9: So they had this argument over the other guy not cleaning up his PB and jelly on the counter. Things got violent. And Javon stabbed the other guy 5 times with a butter knife.
1: 5 is a lot, you know?
2: That's so many.
1: And I feel like it'd be hard for a butter knife to go in.
2: I think you're wrong.
8: Each one was really bad.
1: Yeah.
9: He was stabbed in his hip, in his lower left back, his right armpit.
1: Why do I feel like that'd be horrible?
8: That's so bad. There's lots of...
1: Oh, my God. Ouch.
8: It's a soft bit.
9: The back of his right shoulder bone and the right side of his collarbone.
1: Oh,
2: that guy was wanting to kill him.
1: He tried to kill him. I mean, if you stab someone 5 times, you are trying to kill him, right?
2: Mm-hmm. Yeah.
9: The witness drove the victim to the hospital. The stab wounds actually punctured an intestine, but thankfully sounds like he's going to be okay. Javon, though, likely not.
1: No.
9: He's now charged with attempted murder. He could face up to 30 years in prison over a PB&J fight.
1: Like I will say...
7: It's the healthier version of peanut butter that gets everywhere because it has the oil and you got to mix it.
1: Oh, the oil.
2: I'm not doing that.
1: You do like the organic.
2: That's your problem.
9: Yes, and that's what Amber does too. She does the organic, and I can't eat it, but I don't like how it looks. I don't like how it looks.
1: So you just have to get used to it.
9: A device, Lisa, that I found.
7: Oh, God, Dave. You don't need a device. It's okay. You just stir it up.
1: No, Lisa.
7: And I have some that you don't even really have to stir that much.
1: That's nice.
9: It's called Grandma's Peanut Butter Stir or something.
7: But you buy everything.
9: I know. I bought her this a long time ago, but I will say she loves this. You take the lid off and you replace it. There it is.
7: I'm never buying that.
8: Look at that. It's like its own lid. It just fits over top.
9: Right. It's his old-fashioned peanut butter stir.
10: It's so unnecessary.
7: It's so unnecessary.
9: You replace the lid, and here's the thing. You could really mix it, can't you? You go crazy with this bitch.
10: I have sunflower butter, which is oil that separates.
11: We live on a farm.
10: But you just put a knife in it and stir it up.
7: That's how what I do.
10: Yeah.
1: So I will say, when it's at the very top, it's not great.
7: I bought that brand before. It's pretty good, actually.
9: So you put this on there. Mm. You slip. You take the lid off. You put this on right on top. And you give her hell.
1: Yep, sure does.
2: You know what doesn't do this?
1: Somebody even invented that thing.
2: Jif.
1: Well, Jif is... Do you know the story of Jif?
8: I don't know the full story.
9: And now Andy Green with the foods that built America.
1: Very corporate.
8: Yeah, I bet.
7: When you take that thing off, then the peanut butter gets everywhere.
1: Oh, I would think so.
9: Surprisingly, look.
1: Oh, you mean you pull it out and it
9: scrapes it off all the way, Lise?
1: Whoa. Okay, I wasn't ready for that. Jif came out with a squeezable pouch, though.
9: All right, Lise, come on. Better than you expected, right?
7: Yeah, I mean, that's
9: better
7: fine.
9: Than you expected.
7: I'm not into all the gadgets.
9: Grandma's old-fashioned peanut butter mixer.
8: Someone in that video...
11: You can get this handy device at...
8: Someone hooked it up to a drill. Look at that person who's hooked it up to a drill. That is going to spin the bejesus out of that. Mm.
1: I've never had that, like, all-natural peanut butter. It looks like it just would be gross.
7: It's not bad.
1: It's really okay when you have to have it.
9: I'd tell you, if you hate stirring peanut butter,
2: Get grandma's all natural peanut butter shirt.
8: I feel like Dave might as well have a TikTok shop.
7: Yeah, he has everything.
8: I mean, he is selling products.
2: And I don't even use it, but I'm like, you gotta use this.
8: He is selling products no one wants.
2: It's crazy.
8: It's crazy.
2: You just use a knife and you stir it up.
8: It's everywhere.
7: I use a paper towel. I wip it up. It's done.
8: That's what I was going to get at. Is there any... I mean, it's not hard to clean it, even if it does touch something. No. You know, it's just a scoop. Like, there's no reason to stab someone over it.
2: Right.
7: Well,
8: get a paper towel.
7: Issues there.
8: Paper towel. Done. Like, yeah, that's wild.
2: Fabulous device.
8: That is wild.
2: One of my best finds in a while. I just can't believe somebody invented that. Somebody was like, I can't do it anymore. It's too messy. Grandma Whitner's. That's the best one. Grandma Whitmer's old fashioned peanut butter mixer.
8: How many of those like weird little plastic scraper? Oh, just one? Oh, there's two sizes.
2: Dishwasher safe, Chuck.
8: Okay. I see.
7: I'm anti-gadget. I just don't like a lot of stuff. I just understand. Like, keep it simple. Everything simple.
2: The only gadget I currently own in my kitchen repertoire is a cherry pitter.
8: Cherry pitter.
2: Dumbest invention of all time.
8: Does it work?
2: It's just like,
8: it pops out.
2: It's more work than just trying to chew the cherry.
8: Just spitting the bit out yourself.
2: Yeah.
8: Which is what I think this is, dude.
2: No, you're wrong.
8: But if I've ever tried to use that stuff, at the very top, when it's brand new and it's all oil, it is a very spillable product, even in the mix, because it's like cement the first time you try to mix that stuff. It's like cement. And it tastes like sand.
2: Well, this prevents an
8: oiliness. Peanut buttery sand.
2: Yeah. All right. In other news of the day, sometimes you just got to strip down to your underpants and destroy a putt-putt course.
8: Yeah, you do.
2: This guy in Lee County, Florida did just that. He wrecked a mini golf course there, all while in his underpants. Here's the story of what happened from NBC2.
12: Lee County deputies say a homeless man took the name Smuggler's Cove a little too literally, breaking into the Adventure Golf Course, stealing ice cream bars, coupons, and even a sign.
13: Okay, go down
14: the... Who else is with you?
13: Oh,
14: no. Who else is with you?
13: Hmm?
14: Is somebody with you?
13: Nothing.
14: Just you by yourself? Solo?
12: Caught in the act, deputies say 38-year-old Francisco Fortin Mayorga broke into this mini golf course, stole items, and walked around the business and stripped down to his underwear. Surveillance cameras caught him doing this, allegedly destroying a napkin dispenser and smashing a wooden gate. Deputies even say he used a fire extinguisher to force open a door.
15: It's ignorant. You know, there's no reason to do things like that.
12: Deputies say they found Mayorga on the property and took him to the Lee County Jail. Mayorga is still in custody facing several theft charges, but also for giving a false ID to a deputy.
2: Maybe he just couldn't get it in the clown's nose at the end and just was furious.
8: I can understand it.
2: I will seek my vengeance.
8: The windmill keeps hitting it.
2: Yeah.
8: Oh, terrible. Terrible stuff.
15: Like, tonight I will come back and strip down to my underwear and I will destroy your blood.
2: I'm going to tear this place apart.
8: I don't know if I own mustard-colored underwear. Does anyone? I believe that man had mustard-colored underwear.
2: It's pretty smart.
8: Get ahead of it. Get ahead of mustard. Yeah.
2: It is a color not seen too often.
8: It's just not offered in the multi-packs that I would buy.
2: Mustard.
8: Yeah. Not a lot of mustard in there. Fancy.
2: That's good. That's a good thing.
8: It's all going to end up that color anyway.
2: Yeah.
8: Mustard.
2: Yeah. A man arrested for fleeing troopers and having cocaine tried to snort all that evidence up his nose.
8: Wow, that's a bold choice.
2: Before the cops got him. Guess what? It didn't work out.
8: No.
2: He's now also facing tampering with evidence charges after snorting the drug. But it did give him our mugshot of the day. This happened about 11:30 at night the other night. Florida Highway Patrol tried to pull over this driver who was speeding on US 19 near Mile Stretch Road in Holiday, Florida. However, he fled troopers, led them on a pursuit. They followed the driver, 40-year-old Joel Wallace, to his Holiday home on Kibler Lane before ramming into his vehicle to end the pursuit. The photo that they got of this guy has him covered with cocaine under his nose.
1: Oh, geez.
2: There he
1: is. Oh, yeah. I mean, they're going to run some tests on that, aren't they? They're going to take a swab of that.
2: That's funny to try to do it all.
1: Just snort it.
2: I mean, it's really bold.
7: Yeah.
1: There's like a limit, right?
2: I mean, yeah, you can run into some trouble there, depending on how much you got.
1: That's what I'm saying.
2: But you do not want to waste it.
1: No.
2: He was arrested for fleeing and eluding, possession of cocaine, and of course, tampering with evidence given that he ingested the drug. No further details were provided.
10: That's what I look like after a little bit of time with powder donuts.
1: Okay. All right. I didn't know where that story was going. I was really nervous for a second. I was really, really nervous for a minute. And then.
7: So innocent.
1: And then it was fine.
2: Yeah.
1: It was
2: oh, my God.
10: That was a long time ago.
1: Yeah.
2: Yeah. My beard would be
1: just
2: full of it. I can't have those anymore, I've realized. I powdered donuts. I almost choked to death on one.
7: They're so dry.
2: Yeah. And I'm like, it's not worth it to me.
1: Like that much.
2: The risk versus reward on a powdered donut.
1: I understand.
2: Not worth it for me.
1: Depends where you get the powdered donut from.
2: In the donut game, there's powder is not the way to go.
7: Worth that.
1: Cinnamon powder mix, I think, is a superior product.
2: Really? Yeah, I don't like any of those powdered donuts. I like the more of a glazed.
7: Glazed.
2: You know who's got my eye right now?
7: Oh, gosh.
2: Who? Krispy Kreme.
7: No.
2: You know what they brought out? No. They brought out an oatmeal.
1: Huh?
2: You know those oatmeal pie that has like iced oatmeal? What was it called? Oatmeal cream pies?
1: Yeah.
2: They've done an oatmeal cream pie Krispy Kreme.
1: I've never had one of those.
2: They're good, dude.
10: Oh, I like those bitches.
1: They have the craziest name, but
2: oatmeal cream pie. Yeah, but
1: yeah,
2: it's not tough. Just called oatmeal cream pie.
1: Yeah, no, it is
2: okay.
1: That is what it's. But you know,
10: I'm gonna give you one of those
1: oatmeal style.
2: You can't go around
1: with ask people they want one.
2: Yeah.
10: There it is. Look at that bitch.
2: I never have liked any of their other stuff.
7: I don't know about that.
2: It's an unglazed donut with cream filling dipped in cookie dough icing and streusel topping with a dollop of white cream and a bite-sized oatmeal cookie.
1: The thing that saves me is that the cream that they put in their stuff, I don't like.
2: Really? I think it's delicious.
1: Oh, yeah. I don't like it as much as like what I would like a Boston cream.
2: Oh, I don't like a Boston.
1: Oh, yeah. You like the custardy.
2: Yeah, man.
10: Yeah, I'm a custard over the...
1: Yeah.
2: I'm a cream over custard.
1: The cream is just almost... I mean, I hate to say it.
2: These are their new fall donuts. Maple buttercream, oatmeal cream pie, salted caramel cheesecake, and spiced apple.
1: Yeah, I like their original stuff.
2: Yeah, the classic is so good.
1: I'd give it a whirl, at least.
2: But that's the thing. Like, they get someone like Dave every once in a while. Yeah. Like, Dave hasn't thought of this going.
1: No, I haven't been to Krispy Kreme in...
2: Right.
1: Oh, like, probably a year, at least.
2: And they're like, listen, this donut has a cookie on the top. It's got some stuff.
1: We don't know who it's going to get.
2: The only thing that I just noticed, if those are the Satan's raisins in that little cookie, then screw you.
7: They wouldn't do that. Would they put raisins in there?
2: I hope not. That better be a chocolate chip.
7: I don't think the Krispy Kreme crowd is in for raisins.
2: I'm not here for raisins.
1: Well, the thing about those oatmeal cream pies is that they don't have raisins in them.
7: No, they don't.
1: No.
2: Just an oatmeal cookie.
7: They were never my favorite. I would eat them.
1: Was it like two oatmeal cookies with cream in the middle?
2: Yeah.
1: Okay. I've seen them. I don't know
10: Little Debbie.
1: Oh, okay.
2: Mm-hmm. Oh, there are mother effing raisins.
1: Hey, you know what?
2: Oh!
7: Raisins? They did that?
2: They did.
7: Yeah, it's a big mistake.
2: It's the 117th ingredient here.
1: Yeah, but that's
2: enough. But it includes like raisin paste and raisins.
7: Raisin paste, you bitch! That's horrible.
2: Well, thank God.
7: Although there's honestly only 1 gram of fiber.
2: Yeah.
1: Well, you're not going
2: it's
1: there.
2: Not like, really.
7: No, but the raisins have fiber. Oh, but it's barely.
2: Oh, yeah, it's the raisin paste.
7: Fake
2: fiber, raisins. Fake ass fiber.
10: I made one little comment about a powder donut, and this
7: is all
1: that's what happens.
10: It's incredible. We're looking at the nutritional bags and the
7: ingredients. Don't mention a donut, because then we're on it for
1: honestly,
7: 10 minutes.
1: This is probably the best news.
2: We fell right into a donut hole.
1: Listen, it's the best news for you, Dave. The last thing you needed, like this now, is probably off your list.
2: It is.
7: Yeah,
2: you're right. Because I've been dreaming about it. I've been dreaming about it.
1: You'd be so
10: I had a real bad problem with Krispy Kreme for a while. Like, I had to stop. Yeah. It's like drugs.
2: I am thankful it is out of the way. Like, I don't pass or go near one.
9: If it was closer, it'd be trouble, I think.
16: Yeah.
9: I never go to the place. They just have them at, like, the gas station.
16: Now, see, then that doesn't tempt me. I need them fresh.
9: Well, that's why I found out the times. So that's how bad it was.
16: Oh, yeah.
9: You got them fresh.
16: Hey, man.
9: Yeah. It's not, like, an awesome time, like, 3 in the afternoon. It is about 11:30 at night.
16: Oh, yeah. Wow.
9: So I was
16: right before bed.
9: Stand for that. That's how fat I was and am.
16: Right here. Keep them coming. Finally, we've got some dash cam video to share with you of that little 8-year-old that drove herself to Target.
7: I saw this.
16: Pretty amazing. I mean, she's a horrible driver.
7: It was bad.
16: She's 8, right? Yes. So if you missed the story, this 8-year-old girl drove herself to Target, like across the city, because she really wanted to go shopping and get herself a Frappuccino.
9: Yeah.
16: They have not done an interview with the family yet or with anyone involved, really. They just have released the dash cam video of some other driver who just happened to be on the roads at the same time. Here's that update.
17: To a story that has gone viral. We have talked about this way too much this week. Yesterday on Daybreak, we told you about this 8-year-old girl who drove her mom's car to Target, went on a shopping spree, and a lot of us were going, how did this happen? How can an 8-year-old drive without getting in any type of accident? Here's how. Here's the first look at dash cam footage of her on the road. She's not that good. Police say she drove about 25 minutes before making it into the Target parking lot. I know.
16: That's her?
17: It was early enough, it looks like, that there weren't a lot of people on the road.
16: She's
17: weaving in and out of lanes. She did admit she struck a mailbox during the ride.
16: Okay.
17: I mean, thank goodness it was just a mailbox. Target employees say she spent $400, Greg, shopping around, checked out. She also made a stop at Starbucks to get a Frappuccino.
16: That's not good.
18: Yeah. I mean, running red lights, maybe?
16: That could have been so much worse.
9: Oh, yeah.
16: She went over bridges and stuff.
9: Yeah,
16: and
9: eeks. She's on a road that is just empty. Thank God.
16: Right. It was so, I think it was like 7 a.m. or something.
9: Oh, okay.
16: It was real early in the morning.
9: Yeah.
16: She's lucky nobody was like coming down the other side.
9: Mm-hmm. Yeah, because she went in the opposite lane a couple times.
7: And the cops are, thankfully.
16: Mm-hmm. My question for you is, what could you never ask another man to do for you?
9: Everything.
19: Yeah, pretty much everything.
16: What could you never ask, or what's the most embarrassing thing you had to ask another man to do for you? Probably is the better way to look at this.
7: Yeah, maybe that's a good.
16: What's the most embarrassing thing you've had to ask another man to do for you? Jason's got one. We'll go to him in a moment. But if you have one and you want to share, 1-855-954-6969 is the number. 1-855-954-6969. You can text us at 46969. The most embarrassing thing you've had to ask another man to do for you. What was it, Jason?
10: The spider.
16: Oh, yeah.
7: Dave to kill the spider. Did you ask him to do that, or did he just offer?
10: I think he offered, but if he didn't, it would still be in there, and so would I.
16: You know what I mean? So would you.
10: I basically asked, like, you know what I mean?
7: So that's
10: 100%.
7: Mm-hmm. And it was on video.
16: And
9: I will say, it has kind of changed you. Like the one that was loose in your studio just the other day.
10: Did it.
9: You killed
7: it. You did it. And you killed it.
9: And then
7: did you show everyone that too?
9: He showed me.
10: Oh, yeah.
7: Yeah.
10: Well, he thought like there was a tiger loose in here, by the way I was reacting.
9: Yeah, I thought there was a mouse, honestly. Dead. I thought it was a live mouse in there. And the way he was searching around, because he looked like the whole underneath, he was giving it a look like anything could happen.
10: But then I couldn't pick it up.
9: No.
10: And you offered to pick it up for me.
9: I did.
10: That would have been more embarrassing if I was like, can you please pick up the dead spider?
9: Yeah.
16: So do you think, though, that moment when I had to kill that spider for you shamed you so much that you realized you had to step up?
9: Mm-hmm. Like
16: you,
9: spider rock bottom.
16: Yeah. That's when he hit spider rock bottom.
9: Yeah, it is.
16: Yeah. You did make some girly screams, and you were terrified, and you backed into the corner of your office.
10: Well, Lisa walked by, and I was on the other side of it. She was like, are you okay? I was like so far away from the microphone. it was embarrassing.
9: I was not very nice to him. I was not very nice to him. I realized he was telling me all about it. And then about, I don't know, it was like 15 minutes later or whatever. I was like, oh my God. And he jumped.
16: Really high.
9: Yeah. And he was like, thank God you didn't record me. I'm like, nope. I'm going to be a little mean, but not super mean.
10: He was sending me photos all day.
9: I caught a spider in my home and I trapped it. It's a wolf spider. That's about the size of, I don't know, like a dollar coin.
8: huge. You would have him trapped right now. I could bring him in.
16: Crapped yourself in my bed the other day.
8: What?
16: That sounded weird, but
8: what?
16: No, but I was falling asleep and I felt something on my arm.
8: Oh no.
16: It was an earwig.
8: Oh my God.
7: Earwig.
16: I had been outside with Jameson, went for a long walk. Must have fallen on me.
8: Oh my God. Mm-mm.
16: Right?
8: Mm-mm. That's a creepy one.
16: Went right to bed and I was like, oh God.
8: You know where they're trying to go?
16: Well, yeah.
7: Yeah.
8: Right in your ear.
16: Well, that's not true.
8: In your ear.
16: Not true. For you though, what is the most embarrassing thing you've had to ask another man to do for you? If you want to chime in, 1-855-954-6969. That's the number to reach us. Or 46969 is the text.
8: Toilet paper roll.
16: You've had to ask?
8: I mean, just like my dad or Rowan in my life. But I think sometimes you go to do something and then you look and you realize, I am in a bad spot.
16: Some guy had to do that at an airport for the next guy in the stall.
8: Oh my God, that's terrible.
16: Could you do that? I mean, I guess
8: I'd take it apart and just try and get a whole row. Oh God, I mean.
16: I'm not going out with mud butt.
8: So, no, you can't. So I guess I do. I probably do.
16: Hey man.
7: That's so bad.
8: Tear him off.
16: I would not want to hear another man speak to me from a stall, but.
7: Check first.
16: Yeah.
8: Oh man, it's always check first. But it's tough. It does jump up and bite you from time to time.
16: Let's start with Ryan, who's with us in Garden City. Ryan, most embarrassing thing you've had to ask another man to do for you?
19: Hi, guys. Long-time listener, first-time caller. I appreciate you taking my call. So it wasn't something that I asked. It was actually, I was at a festival. I was about 16 years old, and I had an old man approach me. He was in a wheelchair, and he asked me to help him into the porta-potty so he could go to the bathroom. And then he asked me to stand in there with him while he went until he was done so I could help him back up off the toilet.
8: Oh, man. Oh, goodness. Boy. You know what? I'm not going to stand in here while you do it. Just give me a yell.
16: Just holler when you're ready, man.
8: Yeah. Let me know.
16: In a porta potty? There's no space.
8: Terrified. Oh man, that's.
16: So where did you look? Do you just look at the ceiling? Like, how horrible is that?
8: That's something I feel. Like.
19: No, I just stood and faced the door, and just waited for him to tell me he was done.
8: That's above and beyond. That is probably
16: you're taking, a good man, Ryan,
8: taking advantage of a minor there. But let's,
16: Charlie.
8: I'm just saying. I think we know what was going on.
16: Touch it or
8: just
16: anything.
8: Just because he's in a wheelchair doesn't mean he's not
16: Charlie.
8: A perv. Sometimes the perv is in the wheelchair.
16: Oh, hi, Ryan. My legs are not working.
8: Ryan.
16: Can you go in the bathroom with me?
20: You just stay here with me.
16: Yikes. Sorry, dude.
8: Yeah,
16: therapy. That's too bad. Therapy. Yep. Thanks for calling in. Next guy is Adam. Adam, most embarrassing thing you've had to ask another man to do for you?
21: I had to ask another man to scratch my back for me.
16: It was that crazy?
8: Dude, you get a corner of a wall, man.
16: Oh my God.
21: I know how it sounds. I know.
8: Yeah. You do?
21: I was in the Marines. This is when I was in the Marines. We're in the field doing
7: training. In the Marines?
21: Yes. And I noticed, like, about the second day in the morning, I had an itch in the middle of my back that I could not reach. And I didn't know, like, when I had my pack on, it felt okay. But when I had it off, it just itched really bad. So I tried getting to it. I just could not get to it. And I had someone scratch it. And when the person scratched it, it was just a shooting pain. And what it turns out is there was a massive tick that was burrowed into my back.
8: Oh.
21: And next thing I know, we heated up some field scissors because apparently you're supposed to kill the head, you know? But yeah, it started out with asking another man to scratch my back because I had a really bad itch I couldn't reach.
8: Oh man, yeah, that's tough.
16: I don't know if I'd ever ask another man to itch my back for me. I couldn't.
8: Nope.
16: I don't think I could. You find a rock, you lay down on the ground.
8: The bear move, man, where I'm just exactly. like, find a brick.
16: Yeah. Find a brick wall.
8: I'll go outside and hit a tree up.
16: Yeah,
8: because I feel like a scratching of my back is a very, it's like a sensual, sensual thing. Like, I feel like it's a sign of love, you know? So for a man to... if I went over Dave, I've always done stuff to bother Dave.
16: Yeah, a lot.
8: I don't think I've ever just started scratching your back.
16: No, because like, that's harassment. Well, that's when I call HR.
8: That's bull. Like, I'm going to now.
16: Hi.
8: he's in for it. Like, yeah. I'm going to do that one day. I got to let it rest for a while.
16: No. But no, then I just, like a gentle scratch of a man's back.
10: How did Chuck gentle. Get a pen in his aorta?
16: Gentle.
8: Yeah.
16: I'm just saying.
8: Look out.
16: I mean, it's...
9: Back to the bold. Phones here. Derek is with us. Derek, tell us, what's the most embarrassing thing you've had to ask another man to do for you?
3: Howdy, y'all. Penis balls.
10: Penis.
3: On the topic of penis and balls, I was playing airsoft, and I had a rip in my uniform in the crotch area, and I got shot right in my balls.
16: Oh, my God.
3: Bleeding a little bit profusely, and I had to turn to my buddy and say, hey, man, can you go down there and check? I'm too scared.
9: You had to ask another man to check your balls out for you.
3: Still there. Everything was still there.
9: I think that somehow is way more acceptable than scratching your back.
8: It really is.
9: Checking out your balls.
8: I think it is too.
9: It's an emergency. It's a situation. You got to make sure my balls aren't cut open.
8: Now, those airsoft bullets, every once in a while, they break the skin and go in, right?
9: Oh, he's gone.
8: Oh, he's gone.
9: Yeah.
8: Okay. It's probably better. We don't know.
9: Yeah.
8: Because I've seen people get shot in the face and then they have a buddy like...
9: There's like a pellet still
8: there. Yeah, and they poke it out and it comes out of the hole.
9: People are texting us too at 46969. Someone said, I have to ask other men to open jars for me.
8: Stop it.
9: I somehow have weak girly man hands.
8: No, I was going to say that the other day. It happens sometimes at baseball, like when you're the coach and one of these kids, that they're bigger than me, you know, and they're like, I can't open this water bottle. Like water bottles jump up and bite people sometimes. I think it's just sometimes you're like sweaty or something and like you're trying and it's just slipping. But you can't. It's a real bad move.
9: This is crazy. When my daughter was a baby, she vomited while I was removing her from her car seat. Not thinking, I just caught the vomit in my hands.
8: Oh.
9: Only to suddenly realize that I had already locked my doors and the baby wipes were inside the truck. I had to ask another man to reach into my pockets to get my keys to unlock the trunk.
8: Holy cow.
9: I'm sorry. Was he
7: a strange man?
9: Just like,
7: was your hey vomit
9: man,
7: in your
9: do you
7: hands?
9: Mind getting into my pockets know. For a minute here? Just That's dig weird. Right in deep.
8: Yeah.
9: Man.
8: Yeah, a little bit. Little bit
9: further.
8: More.
9: Oh, yeah. Wrong pocket, I guess. Oh, must be in like, the
8: I'll
9: other
8: break
9: side.
8: Break your window. I'd be like, go take your pants off.
9: Right.
8: Slip. I guess you can't.
7: You can't.
8: Take
7: yeah,
8: you can't. You got vomit.
7: Yeah.
8: In your
7: hands. I don't know what
8: shake
7: you do.
8: The vomit. I don't know. I don't know what you do either. You have a child too.
7: Yeah.
8: That's wow. terrible stuff.
9: Yeah. I wouldn't help you.
8: I don't want to reach into the pocket of a strange man.
9: No. No. That's crazy.
8: Please don't.
9: Fishing with my father-in-law and his girlfriend's adult son. He asked my father-in-law to put a worm on his hook because he couldn't do it. He looked at him and said, I ain't baiting your hook, bro.
8: Yeah. I mean, I think that's a thing, though. I think there's a lot of people that can't bait the hook.
9: Mm. You're going to go fishing? You better bait the hook.
8: Yeah, I know. I can't really touch a fish. I really hate it.
9: Well, I know. It's weird.
8: I
9: if
8: hate
9: a wheelie
8: it.
9: Fish is
8: so,
9: on there.
8: Fishing like, is catch, not for you. I yeah. would like catch a fish, and then I'd be like, grab it, man. And the other guy would be like, yeah, I'll grab it.
9: Like, thank God.
8: Thank God you grabbed it.
9: Yeah,
8: because I hate touching those things.
9: Buddy got hit by a car at work. Someone drove over his pelvis. I go running over. He's pulling his pants off saying, is everything still there, man?
8: That's terrible. I don't want to be the pelvis checker guy.
9: Yeah.
8: Let me check.
9: Chuck, I don't know. I can't tell if it's there or not, man.
8: I can tell. It's there.
9: That sucks.
8: Yeah, it's not good.
9: You don't want to have to think that you may have lost your genitals.
8: No, and I don't want to be like first guy on the scene, and that's what I have to patch up.
9: Right.
8: It'd be tough, man. I got to put a tourniquet around Dave's. Tie it off.
9: Email came in.
8: I'd do it.
9: Buddy broke his collarbone while skiing. Had to ask a stranger to wipe his ass for him because I wouldn't do it for him. Believe it or not, a stranger did it.
7: What?
9: I'm not. Okay.
7: What?
9: If I'm Where? Not scratching your back or reaching into your pockets, I am not wiping
7: Where'd
9: your ass.
7: Where did you find
9: ass.
7: A stranger to do that?
20: Oh, hi.
9: Hey, yeah. man.
7: How does that even?
20: I need a little help.
8: Oh, that. You're just the guy I'm looking for. I need someone to wipe my ass.
20: Go ahead. I'll really get it.
8: Oh, is it? What are you putting lotion on it for?
9: Oh, my God.
20: What's the lotion on?
9: Oh, my God. You're a great big fat person.
8: Thank you. Thank you. Wow, you have a real gentle touch.
16: Come on.
8: Yeah. No, I don't enjoy that.
16: Never in a million years.
8: I can't. I understand, like, we have, you know, our parents get older and stuff like that. Like, that. This is, I can't do that for anyone in my life.
16: I can't either.
8: I could barely do it for my own kids.
2: Maybe, like, a wife of, like, 50 years.
8: I can't.
2: I could.
7: Yeah.
8: I could.
16: Yeah. I mean, yes. Not ideal.
2: Right.
8: No. I'm bold-faced. There's no way I would. But boy, would I find a great nurse.
16: I mean, I hope I never have to wipe anyone else's ass again.
2: Plus, if I lose use of my arms and I got to go out one day, I'm just going to figure it out. Like, I'm going to, like, poop before or something.
8: I hope so.
2: You know, I'm going to be pre-wiped.
8: Yeah, thank you.
16: Andrew was in a similar situation. Andrew's joining us from Windsor, Ontario. Hi, Andrew. What happened?
4: Hey, so I was in university and I was working like I had to lift a bunch of stuff, and I ended up seizing my back, and I couldn't walk very good. I couldn't like do really anything, and I was living in a dorm with my roommate, and I went and took a dump.
8: No.
4: And I went to turn and grab some toilet paper to finish up there, but my back just seized again and started like just twitching and everything, and I ended up falling off of the toilet there.
8: Oh, no.
4: And
8: help me. Help.
4: I had to call my buddy.
8: No.
4: And he wasn't home, so he had to come home, and he's like, "Yo, what's up?" I was like, "Come here."
8: Oh my god.
4: He had a blunt. Help my naked body off the ground.
7: Oh, no.
4: And two,
8: wipe.
4: Help me wipe.
8: Oh, no. God.
7: I mean, you're so vulnerable.
2: I'm not doing that.
16: No.
2: Like, I've called you an ambulance.
7: Yeah. It's going to be a costly butt wipe for you.
8: Sure. Well, like this, there are like.
4: That's the thing.
8: Yeah, there are like terrible. Oh, go ahead.
4: At the end, I took out a $5 bill and put it in his shorts there.
16: It's
4: for
16: not
4: him.
16: It's not, that's not it. It's done. I pulled you off the floor and wiped your man ass. That is $5 does not cover it, you cheap bastard.
8: Right. There are things like in life that like bring men together, and they have like a shared experience that there's a bond created you can't believe, like war, championship sports teams.
16: Yep.
8: Having to pick your roommate's naked body off the bathroom, you've gone through something.
2: Oh yeah, I mean,
8: gone through something. Like you're special now.
2: I'd be like, I'll do it for $10,000, or I'll call you an ambulance.
8: That's your choice.
7: The ambulance would be cheaper.
2: Yeah, we'll call you an ambulance then.
8: Oh, I'm not. I can't.
2: I'm not wiping you. We'll get you back up there, maybe. Get your pants back up, maybe.
8: Grown-up stuff back there is just so much worse than anything.
2: Mm-mm. Poop?
8: Yeah.
2: Yeah.
8: God, Chuck. I can't. I mean, I just can't. I know.
16: Hans is in Lexington. Hello, Hans.
5: Yes. Hi.
16: Hi.
5: I have another tick embarrassment.
16: What happened?
5: I was in the Army, and a soldier came up to me and said, "I got a problem," and he said, "I have a tick. Can you help me remove it?" And I'm like, "Sure, where is it?" And he looked at me very sheepishly, and we had to search in his pubes to find the tick.
8: No, I am not a pube searcher.
2: Well, I am.
5: It had to happen, and we got it out.
8: Yeah, man.
5: And he was about four shades of red, and I'm like, oh god.
8: Yeah,
5: whatever.
16: Bye, see you, bye.
2: That was gonna come. You could just feel it.
8: I think they have a device, Dave. Like a tick device.
16: Yeah, they do.
8: Yeah.
16: But I'm not going into your pubes with it.
8: I'm giving it to you, though.
16: No.
8: I'm like, hey, bud, here's my tick device. I don't want it back.
16: Yeah, it's yours.
8: But it's now yours.
2: I'll call you a field surgeon.
8: Exactly.
16: Andy, turns out Andy is very expensive to have around in an emergency.
2: We'll call you a field surgeon.
16: And one more here.
7: Somebody help his pubes.
16: Thomas is in South Carolina. Hi, Thomas.
22: Hey, how are y'all doing?
16: We're doing okay. So, most embarrassing thing you've had to ask another man to do for you?
22: I was in Panama City, Florida one time, and one of our buddies finished the entire bottle of Jack and decided to take a shower. After about 30 minutes, we still heard the shower running, so had to get in there, turn the shower off, dry him off, he's butt-ass naked, get his clothes on, and then on top of that, throws up. So then we had to do the whole process over
16: again. Oh, my God. I had to clothe you twice?
8: Yeah, and clean your puke.
16: Gee, you're a good buddy.
8: Yeah,
16: you are a good buddy.
10: I'll put it like an orange cone.
22: I can't look at him the same anymore, unfortunately.
16: No, it's different now.
10: Yeah.
16: Mm-mm-mm. To bathe and clothe a man.
10: No, I'm going to do that.
8: I don't want to bathe a man.
16: No.
10: No. I'll be like, hey, wake up. Do you need an ambulance?
16: Yeah. Put an orange cone in front of the door. Hope for the best.
10: Hope it actually wakes up. He might be dead.
0: You can reach out to Dave and Chuck the Freak.
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the Freak. We're here till 10:30. And then Boston's Rock sounds like this. Boston's Rock sounds like this. Boston's Rock sounds like this. And it's commercial free next on the home of Dave and Chuck.

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1: An African man was found crammed behind the glove box of a car in a bid to get to Europe.
2: Yeah!
3: Is your glove compartment singing songs?
2: Get up,
3: the car makes that noise.
4: Look at that. How is that possible?
1: They must have hollowed out this front whole section.
3: Yeah.
1: Right? Was one of four people spotted trying to be smuggled out of the country.
4: If the radio was still there, you could say it was the radio.
1: Yeah, singing. Sure. That was just
3: just the radio going on. Sounds muffled. Why does it sound so muffled? That's just a channel.
5: Yeah, he loves this part.
2: Keep it down.
3: This is the part he always gets loud
2: Keep
3: at.
2: Keep it down.
4: He has a drum in there.
3: How did he get a drum?
4: How did he fit that in there?
3: He must have had it in his pockets or something.
2: We're going to get caught. Totally, this guy has to keep it down.
3: Doing that, there's literally only room for his body in there.
2: Worst smuggling guy ever.
3: They got him.
0: It's Dave and Chuck the Freak. Dave and Chuck the Freak on Boston's Rock 92.9, driven by Town Fair Tire. The old.
6: As we've said many times on this show, there comes a time when you reach an age when you realize, I can't do that anymore.
3: Yeah.
6: Sure. I think this guy realized, I can't be a boater anymore. An 85-year-old man was rescued 1 mile south of the Sunshine Skyway Bridge, according to officials. Coast Guard Air Station Clearwater air crew medevaced the man, who radioed for help. It was a double whammy. So his boat had engine failure, and as he was trying to fix it, he started to have heart attack symptoms.
3: Oh, no. God.
2: That's why you don't boat at 85 by yourself.
3: That's it. I can't be bending down trying to fix an engine either. I'm not in the kind of shape to... There's like a stubbornness in old people that'll make you mad if you're the person that cares about them. You know what I mean?
5: Oh, big time. Big time.
4: You just don't realize how old they are.
3: Right.
5: And
3: right.
5: They are.
2: I'm going to do what I'm going to do. I've done for 85 years.
3: Oh, my God. Yeah, that's so true. That's just so true. We used to get so mad at my grandma because she would just like try stuff. It's like, you can't run upstairs anymore. You know,
5: I'm running.
3: Yeah. Right.
4: Be careful.
5: I've run for 85 years.
6: Being taken off my boat, though, in the basket of a helicopter.
3: Yeah. Yeah.
6: That's a crazy day. Here's how they shared some footage of it. Here comes the old guy up in the basket.
7: Not a big deal.
4: Why do I think this will be Dave?
3: Stop it.
4: God forbid. I think you'd want to just keep doing all the things you love to do. You love the water.
3: And it always progresses. Yep.
4: It always progresses.
3: It was like, I'm going to try wakeboarding. I'm going to try kayaking. I bought jet skis. I think I'm going to buy a boat,
4: which we know
3: and
4: it is.
3: It's going to be the next thing. I bought a houseboat. Now I live on the water. I'm going to travel across the country in a sailboat. Now I'm going to sail across the whole world.
5: We know how he's going to go.
3: That sound amazing.
5: We know how he's going to go.
3: You hear Dave was killed by Somali pirates?
5: He was?
3: Yeah, he was. They killed him real
6: slow. They're the captain now.
3: Yeah.
6: But I don't want to be this old guy here.
4: No, you don't want to be him.
6: Pulled up in a basket into a helicopter with my sandals
5: on. He's got his little flops on.
4: Yeah, the footwear.
5: Yeah, that's Dave. You're getting a real up and close look at your future.
6: Dave's future. Oh, I hope I'm not in a basket.
5: Yeah.
6: So he was taken to Tampa General Hospital for further medical care. A station from St. Petersburg boat crew also

0: I'm gonna fix this boat.
1: Yeah, 85 is too old to be. It's weird how different 185 is from another 85. Yeah.
2: Luckily for this guy, though, Coast Guard units were already in the area doing a training routine.
3: Oh, that's nice.
2: And they heard the man's call for help, and they were able to immediately respond and assist him within minutes. So he really lucked out that they were there close by and ready, just happened to have everything they needed to rescue him.
3: Yeah. Well, you know, like everyone has their own story with this type of stuff. Like one of the guys I detect with, him and his dad always hunt together. And now his dad is getting to the point where it's like they used to be able to like go and chop trees down together and like haul wood and do all this stuff. And now he's like, Dad, please just don't. But he's like, I'm hauling wood. I'm gonna do. You know what I mean? Yeah. Like you can't stop. It's really hard to stop these old guys.
1: Yeah, I think they're going to do what they're going to do, and they'll get hurt.
2: You know,
1: sometimes.
2: Guys in general, we're stubborn. We do it, right?
3: Oh, yeah.
2: Doesn't like, matter what age.
3: Listen, if I ever have to have the conversation with my dad where it's like, you can't drive anymore.
1: Oh, my God, yeah.
3: Oh, my God. That is going to suck.
1: It's weird that the Coast Guard, like, they're like, we guard the coast of the United States of America and save morons from time to time.
0: That's what they do.
1: That's the most of the time.
2: They save way more morons than save the coast.
1: Yeah, it's crazy.
3: Yep. You're right. The coast is pretty clear.
1: Right.
2: The morons are everywhere.
1: Hey, I need your help. Help Coast Guard. Engine failed. We went snorkeling. We shouldn't have. Somebody get the Coast Guard.
3: When we were on a boat, a buddy's boat, there was he had his radio, you know, and there was a distress call. Boat fire, but the guy, like this guy sounds like he was pretty calm from the description. The guy, it'd be like if my boat caught fire.
4: There's a fire.
0: Yeah.
4: The boat's on fire.
0: You got all that water.
2: He was screaming and
0: again,
2: a bucket.
0: Boat's on fire.
3: Yeah.
2: But he was losing his mind. And the Coast Guard, okay, sir, just so you know, we need your exact location, though. We need your exact coordinates.
3: You know, Dave would be really reliable giving you his exact location under a calm, normal manner.
4: Right.
3: You know,
1: it was crazy to listen to, though. It was all unfolding. It was about half an hour from where we were, but. And then there were other guys in the area. They're like, we're close by. We're on the way.
3: Yeah.
1: Boaters really step in to help other boaters.
3: They do. Well, there was that story. There was just an old guy floating on the bottom of a boat.
2: Yeah, that's right.
4: Oh, yeah.
3: He's like, hello. Oh, you noticed him. Been about 12 hours.
1: So happy to see you.
3: Yeah. I mean, that's Dave on the bottom of his boat.
1: Stop.
3: Say his flops keeping him held in place.
4: You'll have so many boat stories.
3: Oh, my God.
4: They're going to come here every day with a boat story during boat season. Like,
2: it honestly
1: ran aground.
0: Didn't see the rock.
3: I hope not.
4: Oh, no.
3: I hope not.
2: Listen, to me, the most calming thing in the world is just being out in the middle of the water.
4: Yeah.
2: Right? Nice, I love it. I'll just take a jet ski out and just sit.
3: It's calm until it's not.
4: Right.
3: Like it's calm.
4: It can be stressful.
3: Until a storm is rolling in.
2: Well, I checked the forecast.
3: It's calm until the engine won't run right.
2: Which had happened once.
3: You know?
1: Mm-hmm. I feel like a lake and the ocean are two different things for that.
3: Oh, big time.
4: Yeah. Lake is better.
2: I mean, lakes still can get rough and crazy.
3: Yeah.
2: But way different than the ocean. This is not something you want to happen at your wedding. A guy in Milwaukee is being accused of getting violent while attending a wedding and biting off someone's finger when they tried to restrain him.
3: Oh, God.
4: He looks like a hungry man.
2: He does look like a hungry man.
0: Damn, Lisa.
2: I got my finger too close.
4: Hey.
0: He ate my finger.
3: Stay away from my chompers.
4: He'll eat anything, that guy.
3: Yeah, he will.
2: Here's a story from Fox 6 out of Milwaukee.
5: A Milwaukee man accused of biting the finger off a person at a wedding in Oconomowoc pleads no contest in court. Nathan Lancey pleaded no contest to charges of battery and disorderly conduct. He was found guilty on both counts. The criminal complaint says officers went to the club at Lac La Belle in October of last year. Prosecutors say there was some sort of scuffle and Lancey was pinned to the ground and bit the tip off of someone's finger. Lancey told police people were grabbing him and someone put their hand inside his mouth, so he bit down.
3: Oh.
5: About a week later, a victim told police he needed up to 19 stitches.
1: Yeah, I mean, he has a fat face. You don't want to get

0: nowhere near his teeth.
1: Here's part of the 911 call there.
2: Pennsylvania Street, we've got a report of one person trying to fight off other people. There's a report that someone bit a finger off.
1: Not great.
3: No.
0: No.
1: Bad night at the wedding.
4: That's just crazy how some weddings just... They get out of hand, huh?
0: Right. They turn into absolute chaos.
1: Yep. Gotta be real careful with your guest list. Right? You gotta make sure those wild cards are not a part of it.
4: It's like someone's brother. It's like someone's brother.
3: Yeah.
4: It's family. Mm-hmm. A lot of family lets you down in life.
0: You know? You're right.
1: It is. A lot of times it's family. There's not much you can do about that. You can't not invite family.
4: Because you know that they have a discussion, right? They know. Like, they were like, hey, man. We can't invite your brother, Daryl. Like, Daryl can't come.
3: Well, you can't invite Daryl.
4: And, like, you know you can't, but then they're like, how can't we?
0: Right.
4: How is Daryl not allowed to come? And then Daryl shows up.
0: Right, they're like, Daryl's family.
4: Yep.
0: They're like, he loves meth, but he is family.
4: He does.
0: He does, and guess what he brought to the wedding?
4: All his meth.
0: Yeah.
4: I'm going to cook some if you don't mind.
0: No, Daryl, we knew you would.
4: Cousin Daryl.
0: Yeah. We put you over there in that table over there in your own room.
4: Yeah.
1: Well, I've rarely uttered these two words together ever since they were bastards and stole my idea without compensating me. But Hot Pockets is making news today. You don't often think of Hot Pockets as a dangerous weapon other than them burning the roof of your mouth. But that... Sorry.
0: Oh, my God, they're killing Dave!
3: He's not allowed. He can't talk about Hot Pockets.
0: Dave can't even do it. He gets all choked up.
4: It's a natural reaction.
0: Gets all choked up
4: when I think of a Hot Pocket.
0: Yeah, he does. He's almost throwing up.
1: Wow. But that did not stop this man. Police in the Boston area are looking for a guy who went to a corner market, grabbed a Hot Pocket from the fridge, and hurled it at the clerk behind the counter. The guy apparently got upset because the clerk asked to see his ID before selling him smokes.
4: Okay.
1: Another customer witnessed the Hot Pocket assault and told the assailant to chill out, dude. But then they started fighting. And the Hot Pocket guy pulled out a knife, a pocket knife. He loves anything pocket.
0: Yeah.
1: And he threatened the customer with it.
0: Yeah. Uh-huh.
1: They were able to get the bad guy out of the market, lock the doors, and call the cops. No one was injured by the Hot Pocket or the pocket knife. Mm-hmm. As far as we know, the guy is still on the run, though. I mean,
4: well,
1: I'd rather
4: check the pocketbook that he dropped.
1: I'd rather you throw a cold Hot Pocket at me than a steaming hot.
0: Well, that could do some serious,
4: like an napalm grenade,
1: disfiguring to my face.
0: Yeah, I feel like a solid one of those, just like hurling a brick, though.
4: That's it. I mean, I guess it just depends. Do you want to be hit with a brick?
0: I'd rather be hit with a brick.
3: Do you still see a lot of Hot Pockets commercials?
0: I don't.
4: No.
0: I feel like they really failed and fell off.
3: I don't see them anymore.
0: They don't see anything.
3: No.
0: I only see one kind of commercial these days. Can't wait for it all to be done.
1: Yes, but Hot Pockets did kind of, I think, lose some popularity.
3: I think they did.
0: I don't think they're not marketing like they were. Maybe it's, they probably have trouble living with themselves after what they did.
4: Yeah, they know what they did.
1: They know what they did.
4: They know what they did.
1: I sang a new jingle on the air. They completely stole it, took my idea, and offered me some Hot Pockets for giveaways as compensation. Yep. I should have sued their asses. I should have.
3: I know, it's too late.
1: I know you did, but I just thought it would just be such a hassle.
3: It would have been.
5: Oh, you did? Before I met you guys, I ate Hot Pockets all the time.
1: Yeah.
5: I was like, no.
3: I
0: turned my back on them too. I don't like them because of that. I got bad vibes.
4: Yeah, I definitely kept eating them.
0: No, yeah, of course you did. Of course you did. You probably bought more.
4: Kept eating
0: them. He made up for all you guys.
4: After they did that to Dave was probably the time I bought them the most. I don't really eat them anymore, though. They're not in my...
0: I mean, they really did steal that
4: idea. Oh, they really did.
0: It's almost word for word.
3: And they admitted it by offering the Hot Pocket.
1: Yes, they did. So the lawyers reached out and was like, it's right there. You got it in an email. And I did.
0: But, dude,
1: stupidly, I didn't pursue it.
0: I mean...
1: And now they probably don't have enough money to give me.
4: Well, yeah, that's right. Did we look up how much they had?
0: They got the money.
1: Yeah,
0: they got the money.
1: Conglomeration.
0: Yeah, they got the money.
1: That's Big Pocket you're talking about.
0: Yeah, you're right.
1: I don't know if you can look up Hot Pockets net worth.
4: But well, like how much they made.
0: $4 billion.
1: They got the money.
4: $4 billion.
0: Dude, I had to.
1: Yep.
0: Oh, yeah.
4: sign up for like one of those claims or
0: $200.
4: Yeah.
1: The family who created Hot Pockets has a net worth of $4 billion. One of the richest families in America.
3: We shouldn't be talking about this now anymore, I think. We need to let it go because
4: I know it's been a long time, right? I mean,
3: it's upsetting now that I see it, $4 billion.
0: Actual lawyers were like, you probably should. But lawyers will tell you.
4: I mean, it was
1: because they wanted to cut.
4: Yeah,
1: right?
4: Did it. You even probably said trademark Dave and Chuck the Freak.
1: I did.
3: We had audio.
4: Oh my God, we had it forever. Yes. We don't anymore, probably.
0: I remember seeing that commercial and I was like, ah! What kind of world is this?
4: Yeah, and they didn't even get it right.
0: No.
4: They did it. They stole the idea and then like probably sat in a focus group and screwed it all up.
1: Real bad. I think we did a peep show about it, didn't we?
5: Yeah.
3: Oh, somebody, we did.
5: There is a, another user put up like the whole segment from the show, you know, so like you can relive what happened.
4: Oh, I had them put it. I had them put down.
5: This guy.
1: Oh, yeah.
4: I had that person put down.
1: Did you have them put down?
4: Mm-hmm. Yes. They're just stealing our content.
0: Oh.
5: Yeah, they're demonetized. It's okay.
4: No. Yeah. Oh, God.
1: Oh, my God.
4: Yeah,
1: that was my jingle.
4: I mean, it was 1,000.
3: Did you say something about hot ham and cheese?
1: I said check it and see.
4: Yeah,
1: they changed the words a bit, but it was...
5: Man, they just stole it.
1: They stole the whole idea. I wanted them.
4: They really did.
5: Should have sued.
3: 10 years ago, huh?
4: Yeah, that's the problem.
1: Yeah.
3: That was a long time ago.
1: What's the...
0: years and years ago on the show.
3: I wonder if... Here.
0: Yeah, you likely more.
1: I do my version of it,
0: though. Hot Pockets phase, and I had, like, the breakfast Hot Pockets.
4: What happens?
0: Hot Pockets!
3: There you go.
0: And so, I'm like, oh, that's brilliant. That they should use that jingle.
4: Yeah.
0: So, anyway, time went by. Pockets, I've had it for years. You should, for a new commercial Hot Pockets, you should.
1: Anyway.
3: Can't believe we're reliving this. This is so devastating.
1: It is.
4: I mean, Dave could have, like a Bezos yacht.
0: I know.
3: That's he loves the water. He
4: like now think about the boat. Hold on. Imagine the boat Dave could have had versus the boat that Dave will end up with.
0: The SS Pockets?
4: Yeah, the SS Pockets would have been amazing.
0: Someone said the best part of the whole thing, Lisa's like, the real question is, what do you do? Because I'm not involved. Then you found out how much they were worth, and you're like, so what do we do about this?
4: Trademark Dave and Chuck the Freak.
0: What are we going to do about this, Dave?
4: Yikes. Yep. Listen, they have so much money. There's enough to go around. We could all have boats.
0: Yep.
4: We could have all had boats. We could have been giving out boats, boats, boats, boats. We dropped the ball on that one, Dave.
1: Yeah, we did.
4: Especially when a lawyer was like, because the lawyer was like, oh, man, I could get a great boat from this, too.
0: Yeah.
4: And it's cut and dry. It was so cut and dry that it was just like a stolen marketing idea. Like with no compensation.
0: They admitted it on Twitter.
4: They really did. They did.
0: And I kept it all. I kept out
3: all the proof.
0: I printed out everything in case they took it down.
1: Yeah. I still have a folder, I believe. Dude, I still have a Hot Pockets folder.
5: Oh, you got to.
4: I wonder how long you can wait.
0: Up, that folder.
4: I was going to say, I wonder how
1: people
4: long
1: are saying
4: you can
1: there's no time limit.
0: Yeah. They stole your idea, dude. It's Hot Pockets.
4: Do you think that there's a room of people at Hot Pockets? They're like, he could do it at any time. Like, they know what they've done.
3: No, they didn't take him serious because they just offered Hot Pockets.
4: Oh, yeah, I agree.
0: Hundreds of Hot Pockets as giveaways.
3: Guys, they were
4: like, some radio guy. They're like, some radio guy.
0: Well, that was a legal thing, them offering you that, because if you take that, then there's no
1: case.
0: That's
1: why I didn't do anything with it, right? Because someone said that to me, too. Then I'm like, that basically is them saying, well, you took the Hot Pockets as payoff.
4: Yeah, exactly.
3: It's just a no, I want money.
0: I love the idea of a huge court case that involves Hot Pockets, Foreigner.
3: I love Damn. It. It would make the news.
0: It would make the news.
4: That's the craziest.
3: 10 years ago, radio host had his idea stolen.
4: Like, honestly,
0: they are sweating it, I bet, still, if there's no time limit on
4: If there's no time limit, they know what they did. They were like, and the problem is, there was probably like someone involved who somehow listened to our show. And they ran it up the chain, but the higher ups didn't realize where that guy got the idea. So they were like, oh my God, it's great. He was the one who did it. So they would try and send him down the road. They've probably fired him already.
1: Al's going to, for there's so many people that were not a part of the show when this happened, and Al's going to play a little recap here. So go ahead, Al.
6: Yeah, all right.
7: Previously on Dave and Chuck the Freak.
8: I did my own version of the Hot Pockets jingle. Hot Pockets actually got back to us. They thought it was a great idea and basically said, let us know if you get the rights to the song. Foreigner's publicist got word, and they want to get in touch with Hot Pockets to try and make it happen.
3: No way.
8: Yeah. Yes, Lisa. Yeah. This is going to be a huge hit for Hot Pockets. Maybe they can bring me on stage and do it live.
4: You just get the
8: side. I'll
4: start
8: a tour with them, and I'll sing it live with them. Hot Pockets, bumbleless, check it to see.
4: Ooh. Every minute, a year's worth of Hot Pockets starts to look better and better.
8: So that was my excitement, right?
4: Yeah.
8: When they acknowledged my idea, and then Foreigners people commented on the tweet and were like, we're in. We think it's great.
4: Well, yeah. Foreigners like, we did money. Yeah. They did. But okay, so here's the other question then. Was it Foreigner that really bent you over and plowed you?
8: No, it's because Hot Pockets is the one that set it up.
3: They have to pay.
4: But I thought it was like Foreigner realized what was happening, and then Foreigner went to Hot Pockets.
6: Oh, please, they would have wanted to give Dave a kiss. Like, he made them relevant.
0: Because the concept of it is what Dave owns.
4: Right. That's what I would say.
0: The concept of it.
4: I would say, too. Yep.
0: Yeah. I think that, like, Foreigner got their money from them using the song.
4: Right.
0: But I don't think that it's like Foreigner can't be like, that was our idea.
4: No, but if Foreigner called Hot Pockets and they were like, hey, listen, here's an idea. You use our song to sell Hot Pockets. Just check this out.
8: Hot Pockets!
4: And then they were like, whoa! That's great!
0: Yeah.
4: Dave, man.
6: This was so big at the time for us that we have three different previously on
4: calls. Oh, I bet.
6: We've got the answer from Hot Pockets, and then Dave got a little salt in the wound when he found out it went international.
4: Oh, yeah. Yeah.
1: So let's hear the follow-up of where I was devastated then, I guess.
7: Previously on Dave and Chuck the Freak.
8: I, for years, have thought that the folks at Hot Pockets should take Foreigner's Hot-Blooded and turn it into a brand new ad campaign. I did make contact with the Hot Pockets people. One of three scenarios played out. They're stealing my idea for a jingle. They're using my idea for their new ad campaign, or they're using my idea. I'm not getting paid, but I will be appearing in their commercials with Foreigner. Which one do you think it is?
3: I think it's number two, that you will get paid.
8: Well, ladies and gentlemen, they are so stealing my idea.
4: What?
8: And I'm not getting paid.
3: Wait a second.
8: What? Son of a goddamn bitch.
3: I was so positive than that.
4: Yeah. Oh, you were. You're like, you're going to get paid. Your dreams are going to come true. Because that's life.
8: And money,
4: life,
8: money, money, Dave.
4: Yeah.
8: It's going to work out.
0: You found the only song in all of songs that Hot Pockets can use.
3: I know.
4: And then it just irks me that it was so terrible, the end product.
8: Right, because I think they realized they had to change it so much, they thought, to try and avoid any.
4: Yeah.
8: They couldn't use all my lyrics.
4: Nope.
0: But that's, oh man.
6: Well, this final clip, I think, is probably when Dave put the folder together for the lawyers.
4: Okay.
7: Previously on Dave and Chuck the Freak.
8: I came up with the idea for a jingle where they take the words from Hot Blooded and replace it with Hot Pockets. Didn't think, wow, they'll actually take my idea. Like, is this really worth me getting all enraged about and investing my time? I'm going to let it go. But now I've changed my mind.
4: What?
8: And I want to go after them. One of our listeners in Mexico messaged me. This effing commercial is airing in Mexico.
3: I want Nancy Grace to interview Dave. I need to see that on TV.
8: Do you really think you have a case, you stupid, stupid son of a bitch?
0: Listen up, you whore! You annoying whore!
8: Oh, sure. Like, no one else could have thought of this idea. I bet you were just looking for porn, Dave.
3: That was when Nancy
1: Grace was relevant.
4: Yeah. Well, it was 10 years ago.
1: How long ago it was?
3: That's why she was mentioned.
4: Oh, God.
1: There we are. That's where we stand.
6: Lisa defending her past self.
3: Yeah. I'm like, why am I talking about Nancy Grace? I think she was talking about a lot back then.
6: The news. Yeah. It was topical, I swear.
3: Yeah.
4: The show is old.
1: Yeah. Mm. Well, too bad.
4: Oh, man, huh? $4 billion, though, huh?
1: $4 billion is what the family.
4: They could have cut you a check.
6: I don't even think it would have gone to court. Check. I think he would have. They would have just.
4: They
6: been
4: just
6: like,
4: want us to make this man go away. Right. Give him and all the people he knows boats.
0: You've got them in a make him go away kind of situation.
4: Yeah. In fact, they could have just been like, you know what? Give him access to the Hot Pocket plane whenever he wants it. Flying private his whole life. Give him a Bezos yacht.
1: I mean, that's ridiculous. Pockets money, man.
4: That is pockets money. I do think what hurts you is that the pockets jingle failed so hardcorely for them. It failed so bad.
1: Yeah, because they didn't do it right.
4: I know they didn't.
1: They didn't do it right. If they had consulted me through the whole process, it would have been so much better.
4: Yeah. Yeah.
1: I had a whole campaign crafted.
4: Yeah, I mean, think about it. Like, really, if I started a company and I was like, I think we're going to go jingle. I think we're going to go jingle. I would 100% contact Dave and be like, listen, man, I need a catchy jingle. The only thing that I would be worried about is that it would be another company's jingle.
3: Yeah, that he stole.
4: That you stole in your mind and then just put it out there. That'd be my only fear.
0: I just want to like sit one weekend with an Excel spreadsheet and figure out what other songs can do this exact same thing. And then hopefully I can take down Nestle or something.
4: Oh, man.
3: Take down Nestle.
4: Yeah, this was Dave's chance. This really was Dave's chance.
1: Turned into my Hot Pocket nightmare. Like,
4: he thought radio might work. No, it didn't.
1: He said Dave's boat needs to be the SS ham and cheese. Oh, man.
4: This was the number one way.
1: Hot Pocket's boat money.
4: Mm. To become wealthy.
1: I blew it. All right, speaking of food, there's a pizza place in Wisconsin that had to reach out to customers and say, oopsie poopsie, we put THC in your pizzas.
4: Oh, it's all right. Mm-hmm. Thank you.
0: Some people said thank you.
1: I'm sure some people did. Others were rushed to the hospital.
4: Yeah.
1: Here's the story from WMTV.
9: Famous Yeti's Pizza in Stoughton is closed tonight after pizza served this week was contaminated by THC. WMTV's Ashley Wheel joins us now. And Ashley, everyone's how did 12. This even happen? Mm-hmm.
10: I received a new statement from Famous Yeti's Pizza's owner who says the incorrect oil was mistakenly used to prepare a batch of dough. The oil came from another business, which uses the same cooperative commercial kitchen as Famous Yeti's Pizza.
11: It's kind of wild, actually.
10: Famous Yeti's Pizza, a popular local shop in Stoughton.
11: They have really good pizza. They use good ingredients. I've always enjoyed my meals at Yeti's.
10: The owner, Kale Ryan, says 60 contaminated pizzas were unknowingly served.
4: That is
11: if
4: a lot.
11: Someone were to order that wouldn't know what to expect. And then had the effects of the cannabis, I would imagine it'd be pretty scary.
10: Public Health Madison in Dane County is one of many investigating agencies. Today they shared an operator was making pizza when they ran out of cooking oil. They then used oil which appeared to be regular cooking oil, but was actually Delta 9 cannabis oil.
12: They've been around for quite a while, so it is hard to see them go through a devastating incident like this. But yeah, at the end of the day, it was just a human mistake.
10: The oil belonged to Turtle Crossing's cannabis, which makes Delta 8 and Delta 9 THC-infused items. Both vendors operate out of the same industrial kitchen. Public Health does not know the concentration of THC, as it could vary by slice. But anyone who purchased pizza is asked to throw it away and monitor your symptoms. All remaining contaminated food has been thrown away, and Ryan says they are grateful for the support of their community as they navigate how to support individuals affected by the contamination.
4: Yeah.
10: Old Crossing Cannabis was purchased and licensed legally, but operators who use a shared industrial kitchen are not supposed to share products. This incident is still being investigated.
4: I don't know what the Delta 9 is. That like actual?
0: That's just a strain, I think.
4: Okay, that's all it is.
0: Yeah, okay. I think it's just a strain, but I mean, you shouldn't probably have the same kitchen with the weed people.
4: No. Right? Well, you can, but you just can't look over and see like a jug of mystery oil and right. just say to yourself, well, we'll use this.
0: Just put that in the pizza.
4: Just go buy you some actual oil somewhere.
1: Okay, so I buy a pizza from here, not having any experience with THC stuff. What happens to me if I have a couple slices of pizza?
0: I don't know. It depends on how... like much was in there. Like, I don't know what was in pizza dough, but you'd think, I feel like it would affect like an old person. Like there's like some grandma out there that's like singing along to Black Sabbath now. Devils gathering and their mass.
4: Grandma?
0: Just like witches at Black Mass.
4: What are you doing in there, grandma? You just having a pizza party?
0: Evil might have plot destruction. Tortures of death's construction.
4: Did you know she knew this song?
0: She's been doing it all day. Through the fields of bodies burning.
4: It's like a 9-minute song.
1: We should call someone. Something's wrong with grandma.
0: As the war machine keeps turning.
1: She's going to hit the note. She's going to hit that.
0: Death and hatred to mankind.
4: She goes crazy when it's his turn.
0: Yeah, she loves this part.
4: Let's wait then.
0: Torturing our brainwashed minds.
1: Don't stop it
0: yet.
1: You did. I don't mind. Let's get her another one of those pizzas.
0: Yeah, she ate that pizza, and then next thing you know, it's just that all day. Yeah. I don't know what the hell's going on.
1: Would be slightly disturbing.
4: Yeah, no, it is.
1: But yeah, some people were rushed to the hospital because they didn't. I mean, if you don't know what's in there, you don't know what's wrong with you. Something's going on.
4: Yeah. Right?
1: As crazy as it seems.
0: I am Iron Man.
4: Oh, no. She's starting a new one. She got the Ozzy's greatest hits. I don't know where she found it.
1: suing McDonald's for serving coffee that's too hot. That's so 1990s. A woman from New Jersey is suing JetBlue for serving her an ice cream sandwich that was too cold.
4: Oh.
3: Brain freeze.
1: Yeah. She and her fiance flew from New York to Paris on JetBlue, and one of the snack options on their flight was strawberry shortcake ice cream sandwich. It's made by a company called Nightingale. Unfortunately, she took a big bite out of it without realizing the sandwich was frozen solid.
4: Oh.
1: And she broke her tooth.
4: Well, that's no good.
1: Just so you can see it here, it's her upper left lateral incisor.
4: Oh, yeah, that one there.
1: Yep. Right there.
4: Yeah, no, look at that.
1: Yep.
4: Mm-hmm.
1: So it cracked the tooth down to the root. As soon as they landed in Paris, she had to go to a dentist and get it pulled. And then she had to get an implant.
4: Oh, geez, they pulled it?
1: Well, it's close. Dude, like, you can see it, dude. Like, you'd have to. If it was cracked to the root, you'd have to get it out,
4: yeah,
1: right?
4: To the root, yeah. Ugh.
1: She said the ice cream sandwich was like a block of ice, and the flight attendant who served it should have recognized that and warned her. So she's suing for damages plus pain and suffering. A jury is going to decide if she deserves any money, and if so, how much.
3: It's a messy airplane food treat.
0: Yeah, well, and ice also, I mean, sandwich. Like, this lady's a complete animal if she doesn't check an ice cream sandwich before just chomps
4: it, like, at full
3: feel
4: force.
3: Feel it hard.
0: Yeah.
1: So, you know? I feel like that on airplanes, they don't have freezers. So, it would just have to be packed with maybe dry ice or something.
4: Yeah, it's so super cold.
1: The ones touching it are probably, just blocks of ice.
4: Yeah. Is this the one that has like, sprinkles all over the outside of it? The strawberry shortcake one?
0: Like, on a stick?
4: Oh, yeah.
3: Oh,
4: yeah.
3: That's the one?
4: I don't know. I mean, I just wonder because you're saying how messy it might be.
3: Oh, I thought it was like an ice cream sandwich.
4: Yeah, I thought it was
1: Yeah. Yeah, ice cream sandwiches.
4: Yeah, I was hoping that it would have like sprinkles all over it, but
3: it's those chocolate with the chocolate.
4: Oh,
3: those
4: can
3: get messy.
0: God, those ones look awesome.
1: They do.
4: They are thick.
1: But they also look like those cookies, if they're frozen, would be a rock.
4: Yeah, that would be rock hard.
1: Right, because it looks like real cookies.
4: Yeah.
0: Well, I mean, true fat people know this with the chipwiches.
4: Oh, man, I've done my dance.
0: Yeah, you gotta respect a chipwich.
4: Yeah, you do.
1: So there's the strawberry shortcake version. So it looks like it is like, it's a sugar cookie.
4: Mm-hmm.
1: So they're solid.
4: Yep. I'm sure it was the ice cream that broke her tooth.
3: Yeah.
0: Yeah, a frozen cookie can be just like bulletproof glass.
13: It's true. I would like to see a channel where people just shoot frozen cookies.
0: Right. I know from the chip, which is...
13: Oh, man.
1: These look good.
3: Yeah, a nice little JetBlue treat.
1: Yeah, sugar cookie and strawberry ice cream. Yes, please.
0: But you give it like a test bite, don't you? Like, to make sure something's not
1: great. But even taking them out of your own freezer, I let them sit for a little bit before...
3: You just let them sit.
0: I don't. I mean, I don't. I get right in there.
1: They got to soften up a bit.
0: I will too.
3: I can't wait.
0: My teeth are strong. Let the heat on them. Like, melt it a little bit.
1: Yeah. Well, you've heard of course, the Apple Watch and the iPhone. What about the iDong?
0: I wish.
1: We talked about this when they were... inventing it, and now it's available. The first of its kind wearable penis tracker.
0: Yeah.
1: It monitors your dick health.
0: Too late.
1: Wow. This $300 first of its kind wearable fitness tracker is attached to your penis in order to monitor health. And it's just been launched. It's called FirmTech.
13: Where are we attaching this thing?
1: I assume like at the top of your shaft.
13: Like, would it be like the base, like towards the back? Or do you think that this is...
1: I think towards the back.
13: Up near the head.
1: No, I think towards the back.
13: Okay.
5: Like a C-ring.
1: Yeah.
13: Yeah, I just wondered if maybe if you put it out near the head a little bit more, it got better readings or something. Like
5: Wait.
1: Because it monitors your...
13: It better be.
1: Erectile fitness score.
13: Okay.
1: Which is displayed in the app that you pair up with it.
0: Oh.
1: So you put this on your dong and then you pair it up with your app on your phone to see your boner score, basically.
0: Damn.
13: Share with your friends. I always want you to share that stuff with your friends.
0: Well, they're just going to take all the data.
13: Dave's hard. Right.
1: Jesus. And special sensors detect nocturnal erections while you're asleep. They say what it does is it can flag potential cases of erectile dysfunction and it can track penis performance. It can also be a lifesaver, they say. Erections rely on a healthy circulation to the penis and any problems could indicate life-threatening problems, including heart disease as well as prostate issues. So this FirmTech ring uses a series of sensors to measure the cardiovascular health of the penis. Both, you can wear it during sex too. It'll monitor it during sex.
13: Yeah, it's not weird.
1: And then also while you sleep.
13: Hey, just so you know, I am sending all of our sexual data to Apple. Just wanted to give you the heads up, lady.
0: Yeah, why? I don't understand why. Yeah, I guess I'm a person that just like stays on top of my penis health.
1: And you should.
13: Yeah. I've let it go.
1: Oh, no.
0: It's the only health I care about.
13: I've really let it go. I couldn't tell you how many push-ups he could do. I don't know.
0: Not many.
13: Yeah, mine. No push-ups there, but...
1: Men typically experience 3 to 5 erections per night, lasting in total about 45 minutes. These nocturnal erections occur to help keep the penis healthy by sporadically flushing the organ with blood during the night. If a man is having erection problems during sex, but his unconscious erections are normal, this could indicate that his issues are caused by mental things like stress. On the other hand, if both sex and nocturnal erections are struggling, this could point to more of a physiological problem. They use like little dick electrocardiograms.
13: Okay.
1: That's what they use.
13: Okay, that's what they call them. Huh?
1: It's a painless test that measures the electrical activity of the heart for your organ.
13: Well, I think like this would be a way to determine if you are watching too much porn and like you're like, oh man, like stuff in real life isn't working so great. But then you put this thing on and you go to sleep and you're still having all the normal sleep boners. Then you know it's like, oh no, dude, you're watching too much porn.
0: Right. You know. I think the Terminators are going to use it against you. You're like trying to battle them and they're like, can't get hard, huh? And then you drop your guns and you're like, yo,
13: just cry.
0: Shoot me, you stupid robot. Do it.
13: Do it. Kill me.
1: It's made of rubber-like material. It stretches. Actually, it stretches around your penis and scrotum.
0: Whoa.
13: You gotta get them in scrotum
1: in there too.
13: Holy cow.
1: It's held firmly in place with a clasp at the top. And then it can be worn both, as I said, during intercourse or when your penis is flaccid as well.
4: Man, that is uncomfortable, right?
1: Yeah.
4: I mean, you can't have something around your scrot the whole day like
1: that. I don't know if I could sleep with a scrot holder.
5: Oh. I'm glad it is a like a latch on it so it doesn't get stuck.
4: Lock it down. Oh, my God.
1: Oh, here's the video of how you do it. You
3: have to be really trusting. Holy smokes. You guys would have to be.
10: I got two.
1: Oh, no.
0: Well, I just think it's like definitely them selling your wiener data.
4: Oh, yeah, for sure. I don't like how it's got to be wrapped around my balls
0: your
4: like that.
0: Your scrot?
3: Then it will malfunction, hopefully, you know.
4: I hope it doesn't have like a lithium battery that could act as
1: some sort of battery. Yeah, it has to be. It's probably rechargeable.
4: Yeah, well, guess what?
3: Catch your balls on fire.
4: Yeah. you don't think of that.
1: Balls on fire.
4: Like, I know right now, I go to sleep at night with a very minor chance that my balls might be set on fire.
1: Right. But this ups the odds.
4: It does.
1: You don't want ball fires.
4: Mm-mm.
1: But if you're worried about your wiener and your wiener health, this could be the thing for you.
4: I mean, I do think that you could learn some stuff from it. And I see some value in that. But, you know, they're just going to track your dong for the rest of time.
1: Yeah.
4: They'll realize how to manipulate you somehow through it. Like, Dave is horniest on Saturdays. So well, we have to hit him with all the horny stuff.
0: They'll use that data, right? I know. They'll market to you with it.
4: Yep. They'll know when Dave has sex.
0: We just can't wait to give him information about us.
4: Yeah, because if there's anyone that's going to get something like this, Dave will be
1: the
4: first.
1: I love technology, but I'm not getting the penis tracker.
4: You say that now. It's just not mainstream enough yet.
1: I mean, maybe one day if I was having some really serious problems, I might. I would say that. If it was like a could lead to some solution.
4: Exactly.
5: Don't tell us.
4: Yeah,
5: I don't want to know that you're strapping this up before you go to bed. And so,
1: got my eye penis on today, boys.
4: Well, I believe we'll hear a noise one day, and it will be that it's like low battery, and then Dave will have to charge it on the table
3: what is
4: over
3: that
4: here.
3: Noise?
4: Lee, stay away from that
3: on the table.
4: Yeah,
3: no.
4: That thing on the table right there. That's Dave's. That's Dave's penis ring charging.
1: Mm-hmm. Yeah,
4: he needs to charge it.
1: Yeah. Oh, something. What's wrong? What is that? Yikes. It's coming from, I think, over this region.
4: Yeah. No, lower. It's lower. I don't know where it is, but it's lower. It's like under the desk.
1: I gotta go. I'll be back in a second.
4: Oh, okay.
1: No, hopefully it doesn't make a low battery noise. Maybe it just vibrates for you.
4: Yeah, but even then, we would hear something.
1: Shake your balls out.
4: We'd hear something. It'd
0: be funny if they had a robot voice that was like, penis ring low.
1: Penis ring low.
0: Charge your penis ring.
1: You know what? They do have that on a lot of Bluetooth speakers.
4: Oh, yeah. Oh, Dave, I think you're getting texted or something.
1: Am I getting a call?
4: Oh, it's weird because, you know, your phone's right here. It's not your phone.
0: Something's wrong.
4: Something's gone wrong.
0: Why are your eyes closed?
4: Yeah.
3: Oh, no.
1: Yikes. Yeah, you don't want to get addicted to ball vibrations.
4: Mm.
1: Someone's about to steal your balls on fire jingle.
4: Oh, wow. Yeah, you're right.
1: Or whatever. Whatever. All right, coming up. White trash alert. How did an ex-Walmart worker get revenge on his former employer? Let's get to that.
14: White trash alert.
1: A Walmart store in Ohio pressing charges against a former employee who was caught peeing outside the store into bags of potting mix.
4: Whoa.
0: Didn't need to do that, bud.
4: Well, was he doing it to use it?
1: Nope.
4: Okay.
1: The surveillance footage of the suspect consuming booze on the premises.
4: Ah, okay.
1: And then spraying the potting mix with his urine.
4: Huh.
1: It ended up ruining 72 bags of potting mix valued at over $400.
4: Probably made it better.
1: Walmart claims they've all since been destroyed.
4: Yeah. You don't want to buy a drunken man's pee potting mix, but it would make it better.
1: You know what? Of all the things you could pee on,
4: yeah.
1: Soil.
3: No, soil is the best.
1: Listen, right?
4: Soil, yeah.
1: Bag of soil.
4: And honestly, pee does make it work better.
1: Right, yeah.
4: So
6: Yeah.
4: That's why I wondered if he was doing it on purpose for his own use.
0: I don't think he's that smart.
1: No, he's not that smart.
0: He was hammered, and he had been recently fired by this Walmart.
4: Oh, okay. So he just showed back up?
0: So he showed back up and peed all over their potting soil.
4: Yeah, that checks out.
0: Yeah. No word yet on the charges he could face. They're still processing it through the police department.
6: That's wild, and sometimes Walmart has to be like, give me your vest, you alcoholic.
0: I think more times.
1: Like every day.
0: More times than you think.
1: Once a day, that's utter.
4: Yeah, more times than you think.
1: Those are my thoughts, not yours. I'm Dave Hunter on Dave and Chuck the Freak.
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0: on Dave and Chuck the Freak.
1: Remember the Chiefs fan known as Chiefsaholic who was robbing banks so he could afford tickets to all the games?
2: That's crazy.
1: Yeah. They also seized some of his property, including an autographed painting of Chiefs quarterback Patrick Mahomes that he had hanging in his living room.
3: Wow, you are a weird guy.
4: Yeah,
3: if you have a painting
4: strange.
3: Of another man hanging in your living room.
4: A lot of problems.
3: That is weird.
2: It's wild to bring a painting to a football guy and be like, can you please sign this? I painted you.
3: I painted you is something I never want anyone to say to me.
2: Well, if I sat around and painted a man.
3: Oh, my God.
2: Like, you guys know I'm into a man, right?
3: If out of nowhere I start painting a man,
2: I really like that.
3: I mean,
2: man.
3: Only a couple I could think you would paint. Bono, maybe one of them if you painted Bono.
4: I hope not.
3: What you painting there, Chuck?
4: Oh, my God.
3: Bono? Oh. Yeah. The edge is over there in the corner.
0: It's Dave and Chuck the Freak. The home of Dave and Chuck the Freak. Boston's Rock 92.9. Driven by Town Fair Tire. Dave and Chuck the Freak. 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

0: Another bitch is tripping.
1: 22 crimes in one night.
2: That's a lot.
3: Quite a few.
1: That's what police and in Elmira Heights, New York, say this woman managed to pull off.
2: And you should see her.
1: Here's the quick story on a man in an ill-fitting suit.
2: We've seen this man before a couple times.
1: He will deliver the news to us from WETM-TV.
4: An Elmira Heights woman is behind bars and a Hornell police officer is hurt. This after a police chase in Hornell. It happened just before midnight last night. Hornell police say Heather L. Johnson.
2: Oh, wow.
1: Do you see this lady?
2: Yeah. Wow. Yeah.
1: Just take a look at this nightmare of a lady.
4: Elmira Heights is now charged with 22 crimes. Three of those are felonies, including assaulting a police officer. She also now has 19 traffic tickets that resulted from that chase.
1: 19 traffic tickets in one night.
4: Police say an officer was hurt when Johnson ran her car into a police cruiser. They say more charges against her are coming.
5: Yeah, she's having a rough go.
2: Yeah, she is a wild lady.
1: Yeah. She's high as a kite, right? Like something. Yes, she's on something.
2: Yes.
1: Is that a wind catcher? What are those called?
2: A dream catcher?
1: Dream catcher?
2: I don't know.
1: That she has tattooed on her neck?
6: I don't know about that.
2: Could be the head of a snake. No, it's not.
5: I think that's called a dream abandoner.
1: She was trying to catch him.
2: It's not working out for her.
5: Doesn't catch him.
2: No.
5: She's a scary looking bitch.
2: Mm-hmm. Yeah.
1: Yep.
5: You'd be like, that's Heather Johnson. Run.
2: So many people have run.
1: 22 crimes in one night.
2: Yeah, that's so many.
5: Yeah, man.
2: That cop hated her.
6: Like,
1: littering.
2: Yeah. He's checking them off. Going down.
1: Does this newsman have just gigantic hips?
2: I think he used to be fat.
1: That's what I think it is, too.
2: He must have Ozempic'd it up or something.
1: Yeah. Oh.
2: They got him treated.
1: I think he's still got...
2: Yeah, but, you know, like, it's tough. You might have
1: one of those, unfortunately.
6: It's not good.
1: Yeah, those big low ends.
2: Yeah.
1: Back ends.
2: Big low end.
1: Big low end. it's not a great look for him.
2: No.
1: But,
5: poor guy.
1: Yeah. He's doing the news in Elmira, New York, so.
5: Right. He's like, I want to die.
2: Yeah. I think you're right.
1: All right, this next one, also a tripping bitch. But is she hot or not?
2: Okay.
1: Is the question. A female Turkish referee has been slapped with a lifetime ban after allegedly romping in a sex tape. 24-year-old Elif Karsalan turned her attention to refereeing after she was forced to quit playing football due to injury.
2: Okay.
1: However, she will now have to step away from officiating, too. I'm making Lisa's head turn a lot right now.
6: Thinking this is my...
1: So many things. She's like, what? Say what? What? The 24-year-old allegedly was in a saucy sex tape alongside a 61-year-old ref.
6: Here goes the head again.
5: Yep. Yeah.
6: She's 24.
1: She's 24.
2: Yeah, she's 24.
6: And
2: he's 61.
6: Mm-hmm. Ew.
5: Yeah, just another riff.
2: Yep.
1: She, who was born in Istanbul, has denied being in the video and intends to appeal the decision. She says, I have a long road ahead legally, but I hope to overcome in the strongest way. She says, I look forward to your full support in this process. Crying, screaming, and being sad are not things I do. That is not me. I will stand by my cause until the end. Meanwhile, the old guy admits, yeah, that's me.
6: Of course.
2: Yes. It was me.
6: He's proud.
2: Pounding away.
1: Yeah. 61-year-old.
2: 61, still having plenty of sex.
1: I admits he's in the video that was circulating without his permission.
2: It's a young lady there.
6: Yeah.
2: I'm pleasing her. I'm pleasing her sexually.
1: He says, my honor in my family, my social circle, and the refereeing community has been blown away. In addition to my financial losses, he says, the emotional damage I have suffered is indescribable.
2: But he hasn't come right out and been like, no, she's lying. That's her. I banged her.
1: That's 100% banged her. He had been a FIFA referee taking charge of games in the Turkish Super League. He then moved on to become an observer of his fellow officials. years ago, he played before an injury forced him to pick up the whistle.
3: Which is like the same story, her origin story as well.
1: Very similar, yes. So, now that you've heard the details, can you determine if this female Turkish referee is hot or not?
3: See, this one to me, it's pretty easy to discover. Find me a fat professional soccer player. Find me a gross, fat soccer ref.
1: Well, I'm not saying she's fat.
7: No, I know. Right? I'm just saying I'm taking different things that could be possibly going on. So to me, you're already talking about someone who's probably in good shape. 24 years old, still young. I don't know what the deal is with the 61-year-old. I don't know who exactly he was.
1: Would you like to see his picture before you make a determination?
7: Yeah, that'd be fine.
1: Okay.
7: That'd be fine.
1: Just isolated it here. There he is.
7: So, okay. I guess...
6: She's very damaged.
7: The only way that I would sleep with this man is that I was guaranteed to get something good out of it. That's the only way I'm sleeping with this guy.
6: But he's a ref as well.
7: As I'm saying, what can I get? I don't know. Maybe he's in charge of putting me in certain matches. I don't know. Maybe it's good for my career. I don't know. I can't imagine sleeping just with that man.
6: I think he's
7: attractive. Yeah. Come on, give me a break.
6: There's usually another motivation.
7: She's from Istanbul. Mm-hmm. Is there anyone ugly in Istanbul? I don't know.
1: Yes.
7: I don't think so. I don't think there is. So I'm going to say that she is, I don't know, I'm not going to go all the way with it, but I think she's like at least a solid 7.
6: Ooh, that's pretty high.
7: Yeah, solid 7.
1: Okay. Mm.
5: Yeah.
1: It's going to be shocking.
5: I feel like trickery's afoot here.
1: Mm.
5: I feel like I'm supposed to be led to believe that she's hot.
1: I've been fooled,
5: but I don't think she's hot at all.
1: Uh-oh.
5: I think she's not fat,
1: but gross.
5: Yeah, probably.
1: Like, almost looks like a...
5: Yeah, I'm going to say like an older man, like a skinny 3.
1: Oh. Mm. Chuck's on the board with a 7. Andy thinks
6: totally opposite.
1: Yeah, come on. Andy thinks trickery is afoot and that she's a gross 3.
5: Yep.
1: Oh, I've got such anxiety. I know. It's all right.
5: Will be correct.
1: What do you want to see first, her pictures or the clip of the video?
6: Ooh.
5: Let's see the video.
7: Yeah, let's see the video. We can watch the video. Can I play the video?
1: No.
7: Okay.
1: I don't know. I didn't listen.
7: I'm gonna turn it off.
6: Probably
1: just
6: not.
1: To be safe, I'll say don't play the video.
7: Okay.
1: Which is loading.
6: Oh no, Lisa.
1: Sorry, Lisa.
7: He's like, that's me.
1: Doing the dog.
7: He's looking up.
6: He's so happy with this.
1: You can't really see.
6: Oh,
5: just be ready for the zoom.
6: See that.
1: The zoom.
6: Not on him.
1: Right?
7: Oh my God.
1: Oh God.
7: What is
1: that? Why you zoom?
7: This?
1: Oh my God, dude.
7: Oh my God.
1: That old man.
5: Keep on going.
7: How long is this going to go?
1: Why are we just zooming in on
7: her region? Because she enjoys that.
6: Jesus. There's nothing more disturbing.
5: Tried to prepare.
7: Oh my God.
5: It's pretty horrible. Pretty horrible thing to see.
7: Yep.
5: And she's not bad.
7: I mean, like, not so far.
6: We don't know.
7: It's hard to tell.
6: Yeah, it doesn't.
5: No, she's just.

0: part of that.
1: Sometimes it's better. Imagine we all saw something
2: terrible. What is wrong with her? Why did she do that?
3: Like I said, I don't know what she's getting
0: definitely. She's probably closer to an 8, 8.5.
2: Yeah. It has to be for money. There's something, no way. Right?
1: Like, I just don't know.
0: Hello, Lisa. How are you?
1: Like, that guy looks like a former Soviet leader.
0: He's an ugly man.
3: Yeah, he is.
2: There's a reason that they were in that position. Because of that man.
1: She couldn't look at him.
0: Do me from behind.
1: Yeah, exactly. No. She's like, yeah, I'll do it, but I'm doing it dog.
3: I mean, he lays it down.
1: He did. He brought the thunder.
2: So gross.
0: He lays it down.
1: She's so hot. I know. It's Istanbul. I told you, they don't have any. There's no one.
0: I just found out Bettie Jean Green's from Turkey.
1: You got the cat results?
0: Hold on a second.
1: You got your cat results?
0: I did, yeah. You just found out your cat is from Turkey?
2: How can you find that out?
0: So, like on your iPhone, like if you scroll through your pictures and you scroll up, there will be this thing that says cat or dog.
2: Picture,
0: and you click on it, and it'll show you similar pictures on the internet and tell you what species it is.
2: She's a Turkish cat.
0: Yeah, she's Turkish Angola.
4: She's from Turkish descent.
0: Yeah.
4: But she wasn't born there.
2: I thought you had a test done on her or something.
0: No.
4: It changed
0: my whole thing because I'd been making her be like a Southern Belle in my head when she talked.
1: Right.
0: But now I'm like, she's like, life is crap. I'm from Turkey. The fat man give me snacks. Life is terrible all around us. So this is how she talks now.
3: That's awesome.
0: It does change
3: It does.
4: Because I did think she was a beautiful Southern Belle sipping on mint juleps.
0: That's what I was talking about. Oh, hi, the fat man.
4: Andy's home.
0: And now she's like, good. Can you bring me food?
3: Change it. I can't get over this person. Why is she doing this?
2: I don't know.
4: I don't get it,
3: She's
4: guys.
3: She's super damaged or
0: Sorry.
3: Old man bottles. I should give you the warning.
2: Holy cow. Disgusting.
1: Yeah, I mean, for a 61-year-old, I'd say he's in decent shape. It's just he's got like a Gorbachev type face.
4: The face of an ogre.
3: He
0: looks like a Russian official.
1: Yeah.
2: So it says referee observer.
4: So he was a referee, but then he like went up to the rank of referee observer.
1: So that's why I'm thinking like, is she going to get placed in better?
2: So does he have a ban as well? So they have.
4: Yeah, he's gone.
2: She's gone.
4: Yeah.
3: Yeah.
0: They're both gone.
3: You'd think she'd be banging like soccer players.
0: Exactly.
2: Oh, that's what should be happening.
3: Yeah, that's what should be happening.
0: Well, I'm sure it is happening as well, right? I'm sure she's obviously banging everyone.
3: Oh my God.
4: Look at her.
3: Are you kidding me right now?
4: Look at them legs.
3: What is she doing?
4: I don't know.
0: He had to evolve. There had to be some kind of.
4: I don't know. It's getting worse.
2: What happened?
4: She's got a lot of Turkish pastries lately.
3: Yeah.
0: Yeah.
3: Well, it's...
2: What is that?
3: Hold on.
2: This could change the...
1: She's got a little extra.
3: She's
4: lots of kebabs.
3: Yeah. Some guys don't mind that, though, right there.
2: Some pictures are different.
3: Right, Jason?
0: She's a fluctuator, I think.
3: No
0: yeah.
3: I think she fluctuates.
4: I think so, too.
3: I mean, it's... No, I mean, like...
0: There's some pictures that are really good, and then others.
3: I think she just has like very muscular legs because she was a soccer player.
2: She has a lot of followers.
0: She's not quite
2: 410,000.
3: Yeah, I'd take a bite right out of that turkey.
4: What are you talking about?
2: She's on Twitter too.
4: Let's be real.
1: Oh, like more dirty stuff on Twitter.
4: I don't know.
1: You're allowed to put whatever you want up there, so.
0: Let's take a looky-look.
1: Like, does she have any followers on Twitter?
3: No, just a couple.
0: She just gained a follower as we went on there.
3: Yeah.
0: She did.
2: Wow. That's her only post?
4: That's it. Those are the only two pics she has
2: media
4: up there.
2: Yeah.
3: Oh, yeah. She only has four people following. Oh, no. She's following four people.
4: Yeah, no, not a lot there. No news.
0: No, why would she let that dude record her, too?
3: I don't know.
1: She was the one with the phone.
4: Keep in mind,
1: she had the phone in front of her face.
4: She's claiming that's not her.
3: Exactly.
2: Oh, she is?
4: Yes, that's what she's saying, that's not her. Let's watch from the beginning again. You can't really tell. She's wearing sunglasses while being banged from behind.
3: And the phone is in front of her face, too, so you can't see. God. And I don't know if it gets more, or is it just always just on his...
0: There's nothing that bums me out more than a hard old man.
3: To find. Yeah.

0: a hard old man really bums you out. Yeah.
1: It gives me out too.
2: It gives me hope.
0: It really gets some inspiration.
3: It should be hopeful.
2: It gives me hope.
0: I know I'm going to be a hard old man someday, but
2: yeah. Yep.
0: You hope.
2: I don't want to see it.
0: No one wants to see it.
4: I mean, it does look like her, but it's hard to tell if it is.
0: She's covering her face.
4: Man, why did they do 25 seconds on his dong and three seconds on her?
3: But she's the one making the video.
4: So she wants to zoom in on his dong?
3: She's like, let's make sure that I get a video of this man, and then I have that forever.
0: That's what it is.
3: I hate to release it if I don't get my way.
4: Well, she doesn't show his face for a lot.
3: She hides her face.
2: It shows his face. That's enough. I can see Miguel.
0: Gorbachev is banging.
2: That's what I'm saying. It's Gorbachev.
0: He looks like Gorbachev. Yeah.
3: I'm surprised he doesn't have like a little birthmark thing.
0: I don't like seeing his.
3: I know.
0: His bang face. That's good.
3: No. It's a serious face.
4: Oh, it's a sad freeze.
3: He's very serious.
4: He's an ugly man.
3: If I am not making money out of that exchange, I don't know what's wrong with me.
5: But the winner of this one, sorry, Andy, definitely Chuck the Freak.
0: Yeah, he's definitely.
5: He had seven.
3: At least a seven.
5: You had three. I'd say at least eight and a half.
0: I'm so wrong.
5: Depending on the photo. Which ones are more recent.
0: I failed.
5: Well, if you hang your laundry out to dry, you know you're attracting perverts with your underpants.
3: Yeah. Yep.
5: This terrified woman claims that an alleged pervert snatched her panties right off a washing line right in front of her to give them a sniff.
4: Do you put your underwear out there?
1: You shouldn't. Yes. I don't know why people would do that.
5: Let me tell you, growing up in Ireland, everyone hang their laundry out to dry. I saw many
3: underwear.
5: Yes, they call them knickers.
3: Oh, yeah.
1: Couldn't you hang them up somewhere inside?
3: I would. That's what private. I would do if I was a woman. Yeah. Like to me, if you needed to do that.
0: I feel like that's a thing. That's an old school thing to hang your clothes up like that.
3: Oh, yeah.
1: It is. Yeah. Yep. No dryers.
0: Like houses used to just come with like clotheslines, right?
3: Oh, yeah, for sure.
0: There was a clothesline in the back of my parents' place when I was a kid.
5: Mm-hmm. That's how I grew up. Mm-hmm. There was no dryer.
1: A lot of people continue to do it, too, even when they had a dryer. Yeah. They're like, oh, I like the smell.
0: Yeah, we had a dryer, but they like the fresh smell, I guess. Or I remember sheets and stuff hanging out there.
5: The 25-year-old victim is understood to have reported the incident to the police in Thailand. She says she saw a man grab her panties outside. She saw him clearly and claims that there's security footage of him, which there is, as you can see here. She also claims that she saw him pacing outside her place before doing it, by making sure the coast was clear, right? Yeah. She believes he's 20 to 30 with fair skin, with green and black shorts, but he suddenly grabbed her underwear that she had hung out to dry and sniffed them. And then he ran from the scene, disappearing into the night.
0: Just wild. And ladies all over the world just can't even hang their underwear up.
3: No, you can't, though. But you also have to know.
4: Yeah, you have to know.
3: You have to know. You can't.
5: Especially in a situation like that.
3: This is the world we live in.
0: Mm.
3: You know?
1: I love the dryer.
5: She fears that he might come back and do the same thing again. I mean, put your panties inside.
3: That's it. They'll also air dry inside.
1: They will, yeah.
3: You know?
1: Yeah.
3: In fact, in my parents' home, I remember when we first moved there, there was a place outside you could hang clothes, but then also in the basement, there was like a wire that they had set up that you could hang clothes from too and dry stuff like underwear in the comfort of and safety of your home.
5: Well, the piss bandit continues to cause trouble.
3: Oh, no.
5: A mysterious person known as the piss bandit has been causing a stir in Pasadena, California for 6 years now.
3: Well, they are not good at catching him.
0: No,
3: or her.
5: This person has been pissing in bottles and leaving them in a high-end neighborhood. The bottles, which include soda bottles, juice cartons, and gallon jugs, are filled with piss and accompanied by crude drawings of penises and say things like human urine on them.
3: Oh, well, that's nice. Thank you for the heads up.
5: Mm-hmm. The bandit sometimes strikes multiple times a week, leaving behind fresh bottles each morning that disappear by nightfall. The city attempted to stop the bandit, but they have been unable to do so.
3: So he puts them out for a while, and then at night they disappear again. Like he goes back and gathers them up.
4: Put a camera on one.
0: That's crazy.
5: They say it's a tug of war between the neighborhood and this guy.
4: They say he's almost like a vigilante artist, like Robin Hood.
3: Can you...
4: Steals the piss from the poor and gives it to the rich.
3: I don't know. Yeah. Can you run a DNA thing on pee?
5: I'm sure you could if he has been charged with something before.
3: Yeah, I'd want to find... I would just run it. I'd send it right to 23andMe and all that stuff. I'd be like, I'm going to find out.
1: There?
3: I don't know if you can, Lise. Lise, I don't know if you can.
4: You probably can't.
1: I wouldn't
4: send your pee to 23andMe.
3: All I know is this.
1: It's not good advice.
3: I'm sending it today.
5: No.
3: I'm going to try it.
5: Swallow.
3: No, but I mean, like, what I'm saying is I'd want to know, like, his whole family. Like, if you can get some DNA info from this and figure out, it's like, oh, okay. Because I think then you could maybe narrow it down. There's someone in the neighborhood.
1: It's a lot of work to go through.
3: It is. The cops won't do it. That's why the cops haven't done it in 6 years.
5: No one's getting hurt, right? He's just leaving pee around.
3: Exactly.
5: Despite the attention, he remains elusive. He has ignored any attempts to communicate. He has stolen cameras set up to try and get a glimpse of him.
3: Oh, okay. So he looks for the cameras.
5: Yeah.
3: Mm.
5: They say that his dedication to his craft is intriguing, but they're just not sure why he's doing it, what signal he wants to send.
0: I just kind of like, I don't know, like with somebody like that, it's like they might as well not get caught. And then I want them to reveal it on their deathbed. Like, for 25 years, I pissed in bottles.
3: Yeah.
0: I was Dr. Piss. I was the piss band. Evil Dr. Piss. Yep. I can prove it.
1: No one will know what he's talking about.
3: Yeah, no.
1: At that point,
3: he'll be so mad. Yeah. He'll be like, there were bottles. No, I left them. I'm telling you. You've never heard of it?
0: Oh, it was a big article on it.
3: 6 straight years.
0: Yeah, they were real upset. I would get the cameras out of there and everything.
3: I drew little penises on it.
0: Yeah, it said human urine in the notes.
4: All right, Mr. Gregory, time for your nap.
0: Oh, God.
4: No more talk of this
3: piss
4: stuff.
3: Call me Piss Bandit.
4: No, that's enough now. That's enough. Have this little pill.
0: Calm down. I'll do it again.
4: No.
1: Yeah, he's a Piss Bandit in a different way
3: he
1: now.
3: He still is.
0: This thing's full of piss.
5: It's just your diaper, sir.
0: It's full of piss.
5: I know it is. We change you every day.
0: Hey.
3: Start using your bedpan. You don't have to use those.
0: It's full.
3: No. You're using Gatorade bottles.
5: No.
3: Yeah, he never uses the bedpan.
5: Brandon is with us. Hey, Brandon, how are you? You wanted to go back to the panties thing for a second.
3: Okay.
6: Yeah. My wife was running errands, and I thought I'd do a favor and do the laundry and set it out to dry. I got scalded in our panties out there, I know.
3: Oh, yeah.
6: Oh, boy. I got in trouble.
3: Yeah, you can get in trouble for that. They don't want their panties out there.
6: No, they don't like that.
5: Yep. All right, man.
3: Yep.
1: Thanks for that.
0: Jeebies.
3: Yeah.
4: Let's tell you, we got a guy on the line here. Hey, how are you, sir?
7: Hey.
4: What are you calling in about?
7: Panties.
4: Oh, God.
7: Yikes. Trouble day.
4: Yeah, I'm sure you did. All right, I gotta let you go. You're breaking us right out.
7: Lot of bad.
4: Yeah, I don't like your voice at all, man. Okay, that'll do it. That'll do it. Bye bye.
1: Ooh.
3: Yep.
0: Yeah, it was off-putting.
3: Yeah, it was
4: very much so.
0: Yikes.
5: All right. Well, Jason.
1: Here you go, Jason.
5: One of your worst nightmares just played out on a highway.
0: I gotta guess.
4: What?
0: Truck there full of bees.
3: Look.
1: Got it ready.
3: Yeah.
1: You were right.
5: Okay, like but listen to this. So you're driving a truck.
3: Yeah.
5: Cross country.
3: Yeah.
5: 18-wheeler. Transporting honeybees.
0: But never.
5: Truck flips over. You're the driver.
3: Yep.
5: You're stuck inside the cab as thousands of bees are swarming.
3: Yeah, I mean, they're swarming.
0: Is he dead?
3: Well, he's in the cab. I mean, hopefully they don't get in.
5: He's not dead.
3: Oh.
5: But he's probably not good.
3: No, he was stung a million and a half times.
5: That's the scene of the crash.
3: Oh, my God.
5: It was real bad.
1: Pretty bad.
5: It was real bad, yeah. It's happened about 7 o'clock in the morning on Interstate 55. According to the Mississippi Highway Patrol, the truck driver trapped inside the cab as thousands of bees swarmed him and the surrounding area.
3: Mm-mm-mm.
5: The volunteer fire department responded to the scene, successfully rescued the driver. He was transported to a nearby hospital. So those are all like bee...
3: Little bee boxes.
5: I can't really see that much better.
3: No.
0: Damn.
3: okay, his whole truck is upside down.
4: Yes, yes.
3: I mean, I thought maybe he would be in a secure cab where the bees wouldn't have been able to get to him. No. The bees, if they wanted him, they were going to get to him.
8: What was the state of the man when they got him?
0: Swollen.
3: Yeah.
4: Really swollen.
8: Crying?
0: Terrified.
8: As I'd be.
4: They say maybe the bees continue to swarm the crash site and the cab after the accident. A beekeeper was called to assist, but efforts to manage the bees were hampered by the chaotic state of the overturned hives, which had fallen into a pile.
3: I mean, it's just insane. That's just, that whole area now is just full of bees forever.
0: Yeah. And it seems like that was, whatever he was doing was probably pretty important, wherever he was taking those bees.
1: Yeah, yeah, important job.
3: I think they will take like a big thing of bees like that to like farmers' fields.
0: Yeah, just to help, like pollinate, yeah. Yep.
4: But yeah, he's in the hospital this morning with non-life-threatening injuries. So that's good.
0: That is good.
1: Yeah, there that you go. Is good.
0: That it's is awesome. Good. Like if you got a truck full of bees, just be extra
1: careful. Be careful, yeah.
0: Slow it down.
4: Yeah, you're right.
0: You know?
4: Yeah. Slow it down, bee driver.
0: Yeah.
8: Don't overturn it.
3: Precious when I cargo. Was I was metal detecting and we were wrapping it up and put all the stuff in the car, sat down and a bee was in there. Like mm-hmm. a, but not a bee. Like a hornet.
4: This is the time.
3: Like a son of a.
4: Got into my car. One came in after me.
3: And it wouldn't leave. Yeah. It was like, it was landing and trying to hide, trying to go in the vents. A hornet.
4: You know.
3: Yeah, like, you know, those little, like a yellow jacket.
4: Yeah.
3: Yellow jacket.
8: Angry little fella.
3: Yeah. They're only here to mess stuff up.
8: Was there after you? Patch, they were everywhere.
3: Oh,
8: yeah. Yeah, I was standing my ground, battling.
4: When we took our kids to Pumpkin Patch years ago, Chuck's ex was so terrified.
3: Oh, my
4: first
3: God.
4: Of all, she had the stroller covered in netting.
3: Oh, right? Yeah. The Rowan. That's, yeah.
4: Rowan stroller. You couldn't see the kid because he was covered in netting.
8: Smart.
4: And we, you guys, you lasted for 10 minutes, I think.
1: That's it.
3: Well, because I was just like, come on.
1: I'm surprised she'd even go there considering, you
4: she's
1: know.
4: Terrified like,
1: she's terrified
4: of them.
3: You had to get the pumpkin picture and all that stupid stuff. It's no different for any of us.
1: Yeah.
4: For sure.
3: It's awful.
4: Well, from bees to bugs, the largest bug to ever live, we're learning more about.
3: Oh.
4: This monster nearly 9 feet long.
3: Come on, a 9 foot bug.
0: Not poo.
3: No.
4: This is called Terrifying Jason Hour.
0: This got me.
3: All this.
0: Well, look at that thing.
4: Oh, this thing here, 9 feet long with several dozen legs.
3: Jason,
8: I don't know
3: like
8: what I would do if a 9 foot bug
3: died. Those things would kill you so fast. Yeah, I mean, this is
4: just crawling. 2.5 feet taller than me. Imagine it coming at you.
3: Yeah. Yeah. Yeah.
0: It's got Jason.
3: Yeah. Oh, Jason's not doing well.
8: You know what I'd have to do? Just take that sandworm for a ride.
0: Oh, yeah. Solid dune joke.
8: I knew
0: he'd
8: appreciate it.
1: That was for Andy.
0: Yeah. Yes, it was.
3: Yeah.
0: That was awesome.
3: Oh, man. I wish I remembered what he said when he saw him ride it.
4: Well, the one thing they've never really known about these extinct beasts is what their is what their heads look like. That's because many of the fossils of these creatures are headless shells that were left behind when they were molted, squirming out of their exoskeletons through the head opening as they grew even bigger, up to 9 feet and weigh more than 100 pounds.
3: Good.
4: But scientists have now produced a mugshot after studying fossils that were complete and very well preserved. This is what they believe it looked like from the
3: That's
4: front.
3: That's all you would see, just its pinchers.
0: That thing just stab you.
3: Oh, giant right up.
4: Bug's topper was a round bulb with two short bell-shaped antennae, two protruding eyes like a crab, and a rather small mouth adapted for grinding leaves and bark.
3: Oh, it just ate leaves and bark.
0: Yeah, that's that wild. Thing's like probably pretty cool compared to the 4 foot scorpions that used to run around.
3: Oh, yeah. They were not as cool.
0: They were not nice.
4: They say it had the body of a millipede, but the head of a centipede, basically, is the best way to describe it. But they were the biggest bugs to ever live.
3: Just ate trees. Stuff was so big back then. Like the trees were so much bigger. Everything was so much bigger.
4: Mm-hmm.
3: No,
4: that is not.
0: The thing was getting food.
3: Oh yeah,
0: that would just suck.
3: Like mosquitoes weren't like mosquitoes. I think they were like 2 feet.
0: Yeah, they
3: you know,
0: just like come on.
3: What a nightmare right to live now. In.
4: Are you kidding me?
3: Yep.
0: Yeah.
3: It was- terrified of a 2-foot mosquito.
0: There's like tribes of people and stuff that say there's still 4-foot spiders running around.
3: Yeah, I know.
4: All right, here's a question for the guys listening right now. What's the stuff that you believe you're supposed to enjoy that you don't enjoy at all? They ask guys this question online. I'll give you some of the top answers in a moment. But what about you guys? What's the stuff that you're supposed to enjoy that you don't enjoy? 1-855-954-6969. That's the number to reach us on the Dave and Chuck lines. 1-855-954-6969. You can also text us at 46969. For example, a lot of guys said strip clubs.
0: Yeah.
4: They're supposed to enjoy them. It is a weird, we've talked about it before. It's a weird situation being surrounded by other horny men watching ladies take their clothes off.
3: The only like good times really that I've had like at a strip joint is because I was there with the right people and we were having our own, like the, there was nakedness around you, but really it was like you're yucking it up and having a decent time there yourself.
0: I never, like, it's been only like 2 or 3 times in my life where I went there recreationally. Like, the rest of the times it was, I was just
1: it's
0: working.
1: It's all business.
0: Work. Work. Yeah.
1: business
0: money. Place.
3: Business time. So,
0: yeah. It is, I never found, I never got the appeal of it.
3: Yeah.
0: Like, I just was like, I'll just try to find a lady that really likes me.
3: I know.
0: None of them like you.
4: Yeah. That is honestly, you can appreciate the attractiveness.
0: Yeah.
4: But if you think that they really are hot for you.
0: Yeah. That's what I get. Like, there's dudes that really believe it.
3: Oh,
0: like,
3: my God. Like, they're all in.
4: Like, all I had more bad strip club experiences than good.
0: Oh, yeah.
3: Oh, yeah.
4: You know, there's a lot more horrible women than incredible ones.
0: Yep. Well, my perspective too was like I talked to the chicks and it was like sad stuff.
4: Oh,
0: it was like I was like, oh my God,
1: you got the behind the scenes look into it.
0: Yeah, I'm like, I'm gonna be a heavy drinker during this.
4: So, what about you? What is something that you are supposed to enjoy as a guy, but you don't? This guy says lesbian porn does nothing for me as a straight guy. He said, now male, female, female. Threesome porn is awesome. So he likes a guy in the mix.
0: Okay.
4: Man. Yep. But seeing two women
0: I don't mind it.
4: Dying upon each other doesn't do it
0: cool.
4: For
0: I think it's fine.
3: I'd have it on as background if I could, I
0: sure.
3: guess.
0: Sure.
3: Yeah.
0: It's fine.
3: Just lesbians.
0: Yeah. Hey. What's up, ladies?
4: Beer is on this list. Something that guys are supposed to enjoy, but don't. I'm not a huge beer drinker. I've gotten more into it over the years. I really only have it in the summer, though. I like it when it's hot.
0: Yeah.
4: I'm not a cold weather beer drinker, really.
0: Like, I had beers that I liked, but I think it was just like, you're like, this is the best of the worst tasting stuff that there is.
3: Yeah.
0: You know?
3: When I went to the Billie Eilish concert, I was standing with Stella and we were at like this one little area that's a bar. It was like a bar. You could get beer there. And a man came up to the bar. It was no one else was really around. And he started asking questions about the beer. This place makes their own beer. And he was like, is that a seltzer? He's like, I'm a seltzer man. And I turned to Stella and I was like, if I ever say that, if I ever say
4: I'm
3: that
4: a seltzer
3: time,
4: man.
3: If I say I'm a seltzer man,
4: no,
3: you're
4: come on.
3: Supposed to take me out back and just run me over.
0: I'm like, that's an oxymoron, sir.
3: Yeah. I was like, wow, what a bold thing to, because he wouldn't drink anything else.
0: Only seltzers.
3: Only if they had seltzers.
0: No such thing as a seltzer man.
3: Like, huh. Yeah.
4: Ain't no laws with the claws.
3: This is nuts.
4: So what about you guys? What's something you're supposed to enjoy, but you don't at all? This guy said he enjoys when his girlfriend plays with his nipples during sex, but then he doesn't when it gets too sensitive. So
3: he likes the initial.
4: But then, whoa, whoa, whoa!
3: Yeah. Oh. Okay. It's all fun and games.
4: This other guy said, I don't enjoy my balls being played with. Not at all. Don't touch. Okay.
0: Glad he got that out.
3: Yeah.
0: Yep.
4: I mean, they're real sensitive. Be careful.
3: I'm not very
4: Yes.
3: I'm not very trusting.
4: I agree.
3: Yeah, I'm not very trusting.
4: It's always like, who?
8: It's got to be the right way.
4: Yes.
0: Yep.
4: Yeah,
0: right.
4: I mean, we're all on the same page there.
3: Yep.
8: Yeah. But I want to be graphic, but I won't be.
3: I know.
4: No, I
3: know.
4: I get you. I was going to be too, but I thought
0: Play-Doh.
4: Too much. Too much info.
1: Yeah, no
4: Play-Doh.
1: Need for
4: ball info. what we enjoy about our balls.
3: How about I say this? Going to an NFL game.
1: Yeah, you tried.
3: I don't personally enjoy it.
4: And that's a more recent thing.
3: Yep. Well, it's just I've given it like the country try a few times where I'm like, this is going to be good. And every time I go, I'm like, I just don't think it's great. I can understand going and like being a part of a big moment. Mm-hmm. If it's a big playoff game, stuff like that, you're there for that. But I find it much more enjoyable to watch it on TV and get all the info and see all the plays and replays and
1: you get more
3: out of it. There's no drunk woman yelling at me or chastising my cheering.
4: I think, Chuck, a lot of it is that you don't drink.
1: Yeah, you're around a bunch of people drinking.
4: That plays a big part in it. Because as people get drunker and drunker, if you were getting drunker and drunker too,
1: you wouldn't mind it.
4: You wouldn't notice it as much.
3: Right.
4: But the fact that you're staying sober and everyone around you is getting wasted.
1: It's hard to be sober in a group of drunks.
4: That's the tough part about that.
3: Yep. Oh, yeah. But I'm supposed to be having a great time.
4: Yeah.
3: And it just...
4: And you don't.
3: And I just don't.
4: So what about you guys? What are you supposed to enjoy that you just don't? Dwayne's in Madison Heights. Hi, Dwayne. What is it for you?
9: Ripcord. It's sports. Just watching sports. I'm just not a sports guy.
3: Yeah, I'm not either.
9: But everybody's like, hey, you don't watch sports. You're sissy. Like, no, I just
3: no.
1: Not every guy's into sports.
3: No, yeah. No. Like most of my, like a lot of my gaming buddies, none of them watch sport. I'm this weird, like sports loving, like nerd gamer person.
4: Right, that's rare.
3: Like, you know, like I've got all these different.
10: Sports
3: things.
10: Is its own sect of nerddom.
3: Yeah.
10: Like, and it just like bore, like sports bore me.
1: Is your dad into sports?
10: Yeah, my dad likes sports. Yeah.
1: That's why I'm surprised you're not into sports.
10: And like, I played sports. I played sports when I was a kid, but I was like, I just never like watching them and keeping track of stats and stuff like that. I was like, I was introduced to the X-Men early.
3: Yeah.
10: I'm like, well, they can fly around and shoot stuff out of their hands.
3: Yeah, what's their stats?
10: Control the weather.
3: Like, I bet you knew their stats.
10: Yeah, I did.
3: Yeah. That's the thing. Like, that's a sports is so nerdy in the same way that, like, Dungeons and Dragons is.
10: Right.
3: You're learning. Nerdy. You know, there's all sorts of keeping track of numbers and all sorts of stuff like that. And it's grown men wearing another man's shirt.
10: When I watch people passionately watch sports, I do have this like jealousy. Like, I'm like, I wish I felt something like
3: right.
10: that.
3: Yes.
10: Like people get like emotionally involved.
3: Yeah.
10: Just like, I don't really care at all.
3: Yeah. Cause to me, like the storylines of sports are unlike anything. Cause it's this realism to it all. And
10: like the Olympics started to like push
1: me
10: into
1: true.
10: It.
1: You were really into
3: kind
1: the Olympics.
3: Of. Yeah. The stories I think probably got,
10: that was kind of more of it. Like I was like, wow, that's the best person at that in the world.
3: Yeah.
10: Like that.
3: And how impressive that is.
10: It interested me. Yeah.
4: This guy said something that he should like, but he doesn't. Dirty talk. He says, I never like dirty talk. To me, it's a big turnoff. You're shaking your head over there. You agree with him?
8: Yeah, I don't like dirty talk.
4: Like you or
3: you don't like doing it or receiving it?
8: I don't like either.
4: Any end of it.
8: Shh.
3: Yeah.
4: Wow.
1: Silence.
4: Okay.
3: I don't know if I'd be ready for it in all aspects. Like, especially if you really said some twisted stuff to me.
1: Yeah, it depends on probably what's said.
10: It absolutely depends on what's said.
3: If you were just like letting me know stuff is great and things are cool, but if you're like, you know, daddy,
10: who knows what else?
8: Well, I'm awkward and I get distracted easily. You know, so like when you start talking, then I'm like, huh, and I start overthinking. You know, I'm like thinking about stuff.
10: I'll come into whatever role you want. Like, whose line is it anyway, or something? You know?
3: He really goes with improv.
10: Yeah,
3: he's like, I'm a doctor.
10: Okay,
3: I just got home from work.
10: Yeah. Whatever.
3: I'm the homeless burglar.
10: I got my briefcase.
3: Yeah. I'm a burglar. Yeah.
10: Whatever.
3: Yep.
10: I'm here to rob you.
4: This guy says something that a lot of guys like that he doesn't: masturbating. He says he finds it boring.
3: Yeah, I mean, it's not. It's not
10: an unpopular opinion of it.
3: Yeah, I mean, it's.
10: I mean, it's not. It's not great.
3: I wish I wasn't doing it.
10: Right. I guess when I do it, I'm like, I wish that someone else was doing this.
3: Yeah. I wish this wasn't so boring.
10: Mm-hmm. It's a moment that's like, oh, I guess it's all up to me.
3: Sometimes you have to do it.
4: This guy says, a lot of guys seem to enjoy RJs, but I don't.
0: I got no business back there. No, no, there's no business back there for anybody.
4: I think he's talking about giving them.
3: Oh, well, no, I don't know. I mean, maybe
4: it sounds like it, right?
0: Sounds like receiving to me.
8: No, Bull, he said either way, he doesn't like, to give or receive.
4: Right. Mm.
3: I know this. I'll go my whole life never knowing
4: what it's
3: like to get one. I will never. The only way I'm getting that is if I've passed out and I woke up and that'd be the only way. You'd have to knock me out or whatever.
0: Oh yeah. Who are they?
8: Call the authorities.
3: I know. Yes, that's what it'd be. Like I went to a Diddy party and then the next thing you know,
0: I want to be sleep dumped.
3: What are you doing back there, Diddy? Diddy did it to me. Okay. That'd be the only way.
4: Yeah. I just would never put anyone through that. My God, don't.
0: Please don't.
4: Don't want that.
0: It's a horrible thing to do.
4: Want that from me.
0: To stand there in the Superman pose or whatever they do. No. While they're getting it. I don't know how they do that.
3: The human centipede.
4: Oh, wow. That's never thought of that one.
0: Wow. Yeah.
1: Superman
4: boldly with your arms out to your side.
0: On their heads. Dun, dun, dun, dun. Ladies down there.
4: Wow. Yep. Oh. Have at it, my lady.
5: Mm-hmm. Some guy said golf. He knows a lot of guys love it. He doesn't at all.
3: I also hate it. I hate the amount of time it takes.
4: I so wanted to get into it, and I took lessons.
3: Why?
4: And I hate how great and then not great I was. You know,
1: Frustrating.
4: And then when I sucked, I'm like, I effing hate this game.
3: Yeah. See, I think, you know, like if I talk to someone who really loves golf and they're trying to like tell me the benefits of it, they'll say, yeah, you know, you make that great shot and how excited you are that you made that great shot and that you could make another great shot. And I'm like, oh, man, I only think about my bad shots. Mm. You know, and like the fact that I'm like, okay, I am 12 feet away. All I have to do is just a little chip, no problem. And every single time I hit that thing, it goes all the way across the green. And I'm like, why am I playing this game?
4: Yeah, I know.
3: It is a stupid game.
5: Mike from Wolverine Lake said, all my friends hunt and I hate it. 4 o'clock in the morning in a tree drinking whiskey and it's 28 degrees.
1: No,
5: thank you.
1: That does not sound like
5: Someone else, this lady said, my husband, speaking of dirty talk, called me a slut in the heat of the moment.
3: Yeah.
5: And I liked it. But afterward, he said, sorry, I called you a slut there, chief. And I said to him, I'd rather you call me a slut than chief.
1: Yeah. Oh, my God. Definitely. Yeah.
0: Sorry, I called you a slut there, chief.
3: No.
0: Don't call a lady chief.
1: No.
5: He was just very awkwardly confused there.
1: Yeah.
3: Yep. I think he was just like, I can't, man. You know, he just felt so weird about it all.
5: Yeah. Right. This guy says, hear me out. I'm a 49-year-old guy, and I'm just done with sex. It's just too much work. And I was a man whore back in the day. I had threesomes, foursomes, etc. I just can't
1: deal
5: with it.
1: I wonder if
5: Doesn't
1: he's married.
5: Say. He I'm said, today no. I'm just like whatever, but I still do love a BJ.
3: Oh. Hmm. I'll never give up. I know you won't. I will.
5: This guy says, I'm not a car guy. I don't fix him. I don't talk about him. I just don't care about cars.
0: I'm the same way with that.
3: I don't like fix them. I don't
1: I appreciate really nice care. Cars.
3: That's where I'm at. Yeah. I can be like, that's cool.
0: But I don't have it in me to like want whatever cool car I see.
1: Yeah, yeah. I have a desire. Just a like car. Whatever, get me to where I need to be.
0: Right. Kind of person. Yeah. Yeah. Like a car my whole life is like, that's to get me to work.
1: Yeah.
0: Right.
1: Well, it's an expense. Think yeah. It,
3: just an expense healthy. I have.
5: As someone said, bourbon. I just don't get it. Why would you spend $150 on something that still tastes like ass? I mean, $150 is rare. You're not spending that all the time.
1: It's very expensive.
5: But I get it. It's a taste that you got to develop.
1: It's acquired or whatever.
5: You can't just all of a sudden pick up bourbon and love it.
3: What's crazy about me is I could see myself getting into bourbon only for the collectability of it all. Like, I wouldn't drink it. Mm-hmm. I wouldn't drink it. I could see myself, because of the way that I am, being like, oh, I want a one bottle of that. And then one bottle of this one. And I see that. But I just wouldn't
4: I wouldn't drink it.
0: Yeah, there's an episode.
4: Collect it.
0: Pawn Stars, where they have like all these old whiskeys, and like some of that is interesting. Like there was one bottle that was worth like thousands and thousands of dollars that was like Prohibition. Like they were like these people made this whiskey and then bottled it themselves and hid it away.
3: Yeah.
0: So there's like stories to it. There's something cool.
3: To me, that's an interesting. There's an interesting thing there, but not so much to like sit around and sip it. Mm-hmm.
4: I just can't justify that. Like, you know, those really expensive bottles. You can get really good, fairly.
3: Yeah,
4: like you know, $60 bottles.
1: Yeah,
4: right. Cheaper.
3: Yeah,
4: spending hundreds of dollars on a. You know,
3: well, that's the thing.
4: I don't get that.
3: Like, that's why, like, I could justify I'm going to spend hundreds of dollars on this because I feel like in 2 years from now, it's going to be worth even more than that. But not what's to wild drink. Is you drink it and it's gone.
0: Yeah. There was like this $150 bottle of tequila I'd buy every once in a while, and it was a sipping tequila.
3: Yeah.
0: And it was delicious. Like, it was like there you were getting what you paid tell, for.
3: Yeah.
4: Yes. Yeah. Yeah. If you're just having a sip of it like that, it justifies spending a little more.
3: Yeah.
4: But the rest of it, I don't understand. Coming up, why is Cookie Monster our idiot criminal of the day? Let's get to that.
11: The idiot criminal of the day.
4: Here's the latest celebrity with legal trouble.
0: I knew it.
4: Cookie Monster.
0: Oh.
4: Just
0: a lot.
4: Busted speeding in Germany.
0: Jeez.
3: Oh my
0: German
3: God.
0: German Cookie Monster.
3: He's driving.
0: He's driving.
4: That's a cookie issue.
0: You have to check out this story at DaveAndJeffTheFreak.com and through the links at our social media pages, because cops in Dortmund, Germany just released a traffic cam shot of Cookie Monster doing 60 in a 50.
4: And there's no way he can deny it. You can clearly see it's him behind the wheel of that Audi. At least he's got his hands at 10 and 2, though.
3: He does. He's nice. Been trained.
4: Not clear who the person in the Cookie Monster costume is, but this happened a couple of weeks ago. Cops are not laughing. They put out a statement that said, driving with a mask on is dangerous.
3: Oh, yeah.
4: And it wouldn't be funny if you crashed and killed someone. Now, you can't see the license plate because of the glare, or the cops blurred it intentionally.
3: Mm.
4: But the person could actually face multiple fines for speeding and for driving with a mask on.
3: I feel like he's got one of those things on his plate that when the flash goes off, intentionally.
0: Yeah, he's definitely trying to.
3: Like, he's fine with speeding.
0: I like the idea of not being called the Cookie Monster in Germany, but being called the Strudel Beast.
3: What is he called?
4: What is he called?
0: It's the Strudel Beast.
3: And then the kids are like, Strudel Beast.
4: Strudel Beast. It's close, actually. Listen to how it's pronounced in Germany.
12: Krümelmonster.
4: Krümelmonster. Krümelmonster.
3: Oh, see?
12: Krümelmonster.
4: Anyway, this Krümelmonster, he faces two fines combined. Totaling $100.
3: Oh, that's my it. God.
0: Oy. I don't know how it would pay for it with his cookie diet.
3: Right.
12: Krümelmonster.
4: Krümelmonster. The Strudel Beast. Run, the Strudel Beast.
0: Sounds a lot more terrifying than Cookie Monster for some reason.
4: Yeah, they're
0: Strudel
4: weird.
0: Beast.
4: Those are my thoughts, not yours. I'm Dave Hunter on Dave and Chuck the Freak.
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1: Britney Spears back on our radar. She put her fascination with knives on full display, dangerously dancing with two massive butcher knives in a bizarre new video.
2: It's so weird.
3: What?
2: You guys?
3: Why?
2: So weird.
3: Oh my God.
1: She's going to accidentally stab her leg, right? And that's what people are worried about. It all comes across as extremely dangerous.
4: Good thing that guy got out.
1: I know. Yeah. I think she got on the pole again. Oh my God, she's wearing a full stripper gear.
4: Is it poop nuggets on the floor around her?
1: Oh God. Oh.
4: Her little dogs.
1: No. Why you gotta point that out?
4: Hey, wait a minute. Wait a minute. I waited, and you've been watching this for minutes.
2: But we're not looking for poop nuggets on the floor. I hope it's not hers.
4: No, not hers.
1: It's that dog's.
4: It's that dog's.
1: There's definitely poop on the ground, though.
2: My God, there's just turds everywhere, you guys. Oh my God,
4: look behind her, in front of her. Video.
2: And there's some under that chair over there. Oh my God, Lisa's ruined it.
0: It's Dave and Chuck the Freak. Dave and Chuck the Freak on Boston's Rock 92.9, driven by Town Fair Tire.

0: us here for a second.
1: Okay.
0: Because I know I say this, I just can't break it in my head, and it makes me sound dumb. Library. I try and catch myself, and I know it's a library. I know it is. But when I go over it fast, it sounds more like library.
2: Does someone call you out?
0: No, they call me out for everything.
1: Yeah,
0: you guys just don't see it. No. I see everything, right?
2: How you do that.
1: You grant all that.
0: I don't share 99% of the stuff with you guys.
1: I feel like I would have heard you say library. Like, that would have stuck out to me. I don't think I heard that.
2: Well, we don't hear a lot, but yeah, I think it would stick out to me. I hear,
1: when he says figures.
2: Is that the way that it's
1: action
2: said?
1: Figure.
2: I've heard that. Somewhere
0: and
2: else.
0: I'm not getting into justifying my weird ass language because I was born in Ireland. I grew up in Canada, in the U.S., this mix of everything.
1: Yep.
0: And so I say some words differently than other people just because that's how it is. Okay.
1: Yep. I heard his parents have thick Irish accents.
2: Right.
1: Yeah.
0: It's crazy you didn't
1: have an accent. Like, that's always weird.
0: Well, I can slip right back into it when I tell, like, when I was with my Irish family on the weekend, my kids made fun of me because I was like, Cantillan, how you doing? And I don't even know I'm doing it.
1: Right. They say that your accent comes from your friends group growing up, not your family. Yeah, that's what I've heard, too.
0: I should have an accent. It was me and five black guys.
1: So what accent would you have? Makes sense.
0: I should sound different, I guess, than I sound.
1: Okay.
0: I should have
1: give
0: a
1: us a taste,
0: more,
1: Dave. Give us a taste of the urban Canadian language you believe exists.
3: Urban Canadian.
1: Urban Canadian.
3: Shoot.
1: Yeah.
2: But, I didn't hear that, though, but... I mean, I'm sure we all say things.
0: Yeah,
2: wrong.
0: And that's what we're going to talk about here. The top 10 mispronounced words that make you sound dumb. Apparently, library is one of them. But I try hard. I know it's library. I know it is. But sometimes when I don't think about it, it comes out library.
2: February.
0: Library.
1: Yeah. I had a crazy English teacher that would say February.
2: Well, February,
1: that's probably
0: right.
1: You say it.
2: February.
1: It's spelled weird.
0: February.
2: I don't know.
1: I don't even care.
0: frustrated.
1: Yeah, that's like
0: that one really sticks out to me because people say frustrated.
1: Yeah, they just leave the R out.
0: Or frustrated. They add more to it.
1: I know. And when they say it, I'm like, you can't read.
0: I know. That is, honestly, I think that is my number one judgy word.
1: Oh,
0: are you really frustrated?
1: I know.
2: Oh.
1: I'm like, that's a combo of several words. Draw a triangle and some squares. I think a lot of times, but what it is that someone in your life has said it that way. You know, like it's really hard for me to not want to say Chryslers.
0: Because, a lot of folks around here put S's on the end of everything.
1: And that's what my dad does.
0: But yeah,
1: my dad
0: when
1: does
0: it comes
1: it
0: to Starbucks, they say Starbuck.
1: Like the 1970s superhero.
0: Yes. Starbuck. Things are pluralized that shouldn't be, and some things that are pluralized are not. So I don't understand.
1: Battlestar Galactica.
2: I had a dyslexic kind of moment. Like I read something on my phone out loud to a group, and I was like, oh, and it was Magneta, and I read it like what did I say? Magneto or something?
1: Magneto.
2: Something like
0: from
2: that.
0: X-Men?
2: And I was like, why did I say that?
1: Lisa.
2: I'm like, I know how to say magenta. And then I had to think about it, and I felt like such an idiot. I'm like, I know how to say this, you know? And then I had to go back, and I blame all of you.
4: Yeah, that's just being around
2: and
4: us.
2: And I couldn't explain it to the group because
4: obviously
2: they were gone by
4: Magneto.
2: That point.
0: Yeah.
2: Magneto. I'm like, what? And magenta, not Magneto.
1: No. I think it's cool you're saying Magneto right now. Yeah, see? There's nothing wrong with it. We think it's cool.
2: Nobody else understood. They were just like, you know, like, you're an idiot.
1: It should be that.
2: Man. Yeah.
1: What a complicated bad guy he is. Magneto
0: he is. Yeah.
2: Doesn't look anything like
0: you were only cool
2: magenta.
0: To a couple of nerds in this room. Everyone else was like, what's wrong with her?
2: That's funny. Exactly. Nobody knows and I can't explain it ever again.
1: Sometimes when you're reading something, your brain just takes over and it decides it's going to read something in a certain way. I did that book report in high school, like early high school, up in front of everybody and oceanographer. Oceanographer was part of the book report that I had to say. It had to say it probably, I don't know, like 15 times during this thing. Every time I went to read it, oceanographer.
2: Mm. Aww. Yeah.
1: Oceanographer.
2: That's horrible. Yeah.
1: And I knew, I knew, but I couldn't stop. Ugh. I was like, I know that's wrong.
2: Stupid brain.
1: Stupid brain.
0: And that's what makes me feel more stupid than when I like a doctor will say like a medicine name and then I got to repeat it.
1: Oh my God.
0: Like I saw stuff for my stomach and I'm like, can I get the 100% of tradition?
1: Yeah, I'm always asked, so what new medications are you on? I'm like,
2: can't pronounce.
1: Mabotoperperol. is a start to pandatan.
0: No one should be expected to know those.
1: No.
0: I just do feel like they judge you a little bit.
1: Yeah, but that's their world, right?
0: That's
1: right.
0: They deal in that every day. We don't deal in that stuff. It does bother me, and I feel like this is a condescending judgment. I'll say that, because I don't ever correct anyone, but when someone says espresso,
1: it's bad.
0: Gets to me.
1: There's no
0: because there's no X in it, right? But
2: some people
0: honestly
2: know it and they don't care. They want to say it that way.
0: It's one of those words that I think at least half the people in the world mispronounce, that they think there's an X.
1: Yeah, a lot of people say espresso.
4: Yeah, there's someone I know in my life
0: that says espresso.
4: Yeah, I'm really close to them. Woke up this morning next to them.
2: Oh no! You narrowed that down for us.
4: She knows and doesn't care,
0: so she'll still say espresso.
4: Yeah. I'm like. Well, she's got the milk and she's got all these things she pronounces.
1: Oh, yeah.
4: Milk. Yep. Her whole thing.
0: Specifically is on this list as one of the top words.
1: Specifically.
0: That make you sound pacifically is people forget the sp.
1: That's a real bad one. Like, I'm just like,
0: I pacifically think.
1: I think that's worse than a few of these.
0: Somebody said that to
1: you
0: me.
1: You can't like, say that.
4: Draw a picture of what you think.
1: The Pacific Ocean.
0: Someone said, I grew up listening to you guys on the old station. I listened to you so much that people thought I was Canadian by how I spoke. And I think it's because I listened to you guys for so young at a long age. So long at a young age.
1: Mm.
2: The Canadian accent. I mean, I don't really hear that with you guys.
1: Well, I got mad this weekend and my buddy was like, oh my God, your Canadian just came out. Like, he's like, I've never heard you talk that Canadian. I'm like,
2: I
1: got mad.
2: Comes out. Sometimes.
0: Chipotle?
4: Chipotle, my dad says.
0: Chipotle or Chipotle?
4: Yeah, my dad says Chipotle.
1: I wouldn't even want to test my dad on this one.
4: Everyone knows it's Chipotle.
1: Yeah.
2: I mean, I wouldn't. I know how to pronounce it because of this show, because it said so much.
1: Oh, yeah, you can't help it here.
2: It's over and over.
0: This woman tries to say it. I hope they...
1: Oh, I hope it's not. I hope it's
0: not. Yeah, no, it's not. Here, this is her here, if we can listen in, Charlie.
1: It doesn't look like we're going to be able to.
0: No? Why not?
1: I don't know.
0: There's no audio in it?
1: Apparently not.
4: If you've heard it, just let us know what it sounded like.
2: It has to be audio, though. There you go.
5: Hello, y'all. Today I'm eating chicken.
2: Sassy.
1: Yeah.
2: You knew she was going to say
1: let us just tell you.
0: It sounded like Chick-fil-A. Yeah. Chipolole.
1: She didn't even try. She just had a couple
0: She
1: of
0: tries,
1: times.
0: No, but it. She tries like four more times.
4: She knows that other word, though.
1: Yeah, she sure does.
2: Yeah, it's easy.
0: Chipolole.
1: Chipolole.
0: Today I'll try Chipolole.
1: I don't mind it. I don't mind it like that. Let's fancy it up.
0: It seems fancier.
1: Yeah.
0: Quesadilla is another one of the most mispronounced words that make you sound dumb.
1: That's a bad one.
0: A lot of people, I don't know where the dilla comes from. I guess because it just looks like that when you look at it.
1: Casadilla.
0: Casadilla.
1: What is that? A casadilla? No, Dad.
0: I've never actually heard anyone say that in the wild.
1: Oh, my dad.
0: I've only heard people joke around about
1: it. Yeah, I say it in a funny way. I don't think I've ever said quesadilla, but I'm just like, give me a quesadilla. No, the Breister has never had any Mexican food in his life, and that is a quesadilla to him.
4: No vaginas for the Breister?
1: And that's how he says
0: vaginas?
1: That as well.
0: That
1: he
0: sounds too close to vaginas.
1: He does not say fajita.
0: Fajita.
1: Yeah.
0: And Kate, can we please go to Mexican with your dad?
1: We cannot.
0: Mm. I'll get a quesadilla and a fajita.
1: We cannot.
0: Be amazing. No, nope. I would love that.
1: He's also quite just a handful at a restaurant, so no.
6: I was going to tip you, but that took too long.
0: Oh, my God. No, I couldn't deal with that. I couldn't, Chuck.
6: Oh, were you going to bring that Diet Coke?
1: Didn't think so.
0: How do you not die of embarrassment in those situations?
1: I do. It's just, it happens rarely.
0: Besides espresso, other X sounds that people add, escape and etc.
1: Yeah.
0: Also can make you sound not too bright.
2: I hear a lot of people say escape. I'm like, is it escape? It's escape.
0: Escape.
1: Funny when people say etc. because they're trying to sound smart even by saying that word, but they're stupid because they say etc.
0: Yep.
1: It's etc.
0: Etc.
1: Nuclear.
0: Nuclear.
1: Nuclear.
0: Nuclear.
1: Nuclear.
0: It's probably the most common one on the list, I would think. You mentioned fajitas, but some people say it frajitas.
1: That's crazy. Yeah, I'd be like, you need to be in a home.
6: Do you have any steak fajitas?
1: Frajita. be real uncomfortable with that.
6: I'd like to order your frajita.
0: Chicken have you ever chicken done burrito. That though? I mean, there's some menus where I'm like, I will sound like an idiot if I say this.
1: Yeah. I just go,
2: I'll
1: just be like, I'll take this
2: the
1: one. Fancy yeah, places, like the French places,
0: the Italian, even some Italian. Yeah,
1: you know what made me feel like a world traveler is I saw the word Gruyere and I said it. I was like, Gruyere, I'll have the Gruyere egg bites. Yeah. And they were like, what do you know
2: what is the Thai one? The pad prick. Oh, yeah. Prick, but it's not pronounced.

0: Is it Frick?
1: But it's like,
2: oh yeah, look at that. Yeah, fat Frick. Fat Frick.
0: No, that's not it, but.
3: They say that a lot of people will say pho with that P-H-O.
0: Yeah,
3: right.
0: Yeah,
1: it's pho. It's pho. Right.
3: Yeah.
0: Yeah.
4: Yeah, so.
0: But it's funny to order it that way.
3: It looks like it's Fat Prick.
1: Mm-hmm. Can I get a Fat Prick?
2: Yeah, no. It's I'll take two.
3: P-H-A-T-P-H-R-I-K. Yeah, that was going like to be my Fat Prick. My wrestling name was going to be Fat Prick.
2: Oh, wow. That's amazing. You would have been one of my favorites instantly. Awesome.
3: Blaine is with us. We're talking about the top mispronounced words that make you sound dumb. What is it, Blaine, for you?
5: Hey, long-time listener, first-time caller. How's she going, eh?
3: How's she going, eh?
5: Hey, yeah, so my dad, it's crazy. Like, he'll say this at the restaurant, even to the waiter or waitress, and it's unbelievable. For quesadilla, he says cascadilla.
3: Casca?
2: Like cascase?
5: Yeah, like cascadilla. It's crazy. Like, there's K's in it or something. It's madness.
3: Like, it doesn't sound anything like what it is.
2: He's almost turned it half French.
1: Yep. Cascadilla.
2: Yeah.
3: Chuck is with us. What about you, Chuck?
6: Hey, it's either caramel or caramel, man. What do you guys say?
3: I say caramel.
2: I say caramel. I say caramel.
3: Yeah, you say caramel. I say caramel.
2: And totally, no one's gonna change. Too.
3: And mine comes from the Canadian chocolate bar, the caramel or caramello.
2: Mm. Oh, so I call it a Carmelo.
3: Oh, I call Carmelo it a caramello. What do you say, Jason?
4: I'll say caramello for those, but I just say caramel if I'm talking
0: about
4: caramel.
0: That's how I say it, caramel.
4: It's like vanilla, right? I mean, it's just how you want it.
3: There's a different way to pronounce vanilla?
4: I think
2: some people say vanilla, like the melt thing.
4: Oh,
3: vanilla.
4: I wonder who and then who's like.
3: Now we know. Let's get some espresso.
2: Yeah.
3: Acai. I hate that. I mean,
1: I never say it. I'll just be like, then the berries.
0: Yeah, I don't say that either.
2: It's not my world.
0: I never need to say it.
1: I remember being like, oh, I thought I was smart because I'm like, you're acai berries. I thought I just had it.
3: And then I heard somebody say it, and I'm like, I'm acai berries. Ambulance comes up quite a bit here. People texting in.
2: Different states, they say it different.
3: Aluminium. But see, to me, that's like the proper British version of what you're saying.
2: Yeah.
3: Aluminium foil.
2: It's like how they say, like, you know, a paladin or palladium, you know, like they say it weird.
0: Different regions say, I mean, I hear it on commercials and stuff, vehicle. It's just vehicle, right? Not vehicle.
2: Your vehicle.
0: Vehicle. Yeah. They put that.
2: Yeah, they add the little extra vehicle.
0: I don't like it. It's just vehicle.
3: Really bothers you. Wow.
2: Yeah, it's just a vehicle.
3: Took quite a stand.
0: I hear it a lot. And I think it's ads. People say
2: ads. Yeah, it is ads. Yeah, yeah. Because, you know, a lot of like car places tend to like to do it themselves. And then they're from somewhere. And they might have a dialect of that little region or whatever, and vehicle.
3: Still looking at this Fat Prick.
1: It looks really good.
0: Oh, it's good. It's good stuff.
3: So good.
0: Do the Google on how to pronounce it before you.
3: Yeah. Exactly. But how do you actually say it?
0: I don't know. I don't remember. I looked it up once, and my memory's bad, so I don't know.
3: Here we go.
7: My professor's...
3: Oh, son of a mother licker.
2: You had all that taken care of.
3: I thought so, too.
2: Yeah.
7: Pricking.
3: What? What?
7: Pad pricking.
3: Pad pricking?
0: Huh. I don't know.
4: Prick. Is that what he's saying?
0: I think it's prick.
3: I think it's prick.
1: He said prick.
0: I don't know.
7: Pad pricking.
3: I don't ever believe those things.
2: I don't think you can either.
4: Sounds like James Earl Jones.
2: Yeah, I know.
3: Rest in peace.
2: Bad Brick Gang.
4: That is supposedly on that list.
0: Oh, that's a good one.
4: Because I had a therapist that said supposedly.
0: Oh, that's not take that serious. Would make
3: you. How am I going to learn from you? Honestly, there's someone in that kind of power position and they can't pronounce a word right.
0: You don't trust them.
3: Sorry.
0: Yeah.
2: Well, you're that's gone. How you get there these days. I mean, that is how.
3: I supposedly think.
4: I'm like, no. You supposedly think what about me? Yeah. Shouldn't be dealing with my brain up there.
3: Supposedly is a word, but it's not like supposedly. People just misuse it. But there is a word, supposedly.
2: Huh.
3: That is a word that exists in the English language.
2: Okay.
1: So it's like supposable.
2: Maybe. Underposing.
3: Yeah.
4: Posably. How would you even spell it?

0: possible or conceivable.
1: Yeah.
2: Yeah, something that is possible or conceivable, supposedly.
3: Yeah, not how she was using it.
2: Right.
3: Hmm. But it does exist, but most people aren't, or most people are just saying it wrong. They're not getting the wrong word.
2: You know, when I was down south, one thing that stuck out to me, and they didn't mispronounce it, it's just the way they emphasized it. They said, "Do you care for a soft drink?"
3: Huh.
4: Mm.
2: And I get, like, that's actually probably what it means. I never think of it that way, but it's not a hard drink. It's not booze.
1: Mm-hmm. Right.
2: It's
1: right.
2: A soft drink. But they really put emphasis on the soft. We say, hey, I'll get a soft drink.
1: Yeah, like it's flowing.
2: Right.
1: After the drink.
2: Same kind of, yes. You know, emphasis on both words.
1: Yes.
2: They say, well, you care for a soft drink?
4: In New Orleans, they just say a Coke for everything.
1: Every orange Coke?
4: What
2: Coke if I want a 7-Up?
4: It's Coke.
2: How do you know that I want not Coke?
3: You don't.
4: I don't know.
3: You
4: it's
3: don't.
4: So confusing.
1: You They're give them a
4: so
1: look.
4: Crazy down
1: if your
4: there.
1: Eyes are crossed, you want a Pepsi. They can tell. You got one eye shooting
4: like
1: out.
4: An orange
1: you
4: Fanta.
1: Know, they're like, they bring you something different.
4: Everything's a Coke.
2: Coke.
1: Yeah, I've heard, I thought Texas might have been a little bit
4: maybe.
1: Like that, too.
4: It could be.
2: Everything's Coke.
4: Mm-hmm. It's funny.
2: Mike's in Lapeer. Mike, talking about the mispronounced words that make you sound dumb. You wanted to add one.
5: Oh, yeah. So, fairly formal business meeting / merger between a subsidiary company and ours. Waitress going around the table, taking orders. My guy says filet mignon.
2: Oh no!
4: Filet mignon.
5: This was a absolutely business? Filet mignon just absolutely crushes everybody. And this is the same guy that also says hamburger, no H.
1: Oh, the old hamburger.
2: There are people that drop that H.
1: Why?
2: Human.
1: Have you ever seen people say, you're a human being?
4: No.
2: Yes,
4: no.
2: You're not.
1: Yes,
2: because you don't
4: hamburger?
2: Say the word
4: H.
1: A hamburger.
4: Human.
1: I'm telling you right now, they drop the H. I don't know if it's people
6: true.
1: From Seattle.
6: There are people. Yeah, no.
4: What?
6: My dad used to say huge instead of huge.
1: Yeah, huge. You ever seen people say huge? They drop the H.
4: I thought it was
1: H.
4: like as a joke.
1: No.
4: Right. Huge.
6: Huge and human are the two I've heard. I haven't really heard a lot of other H's drop, but huge and human sometimes will.
1: And I do think that there is a disconnect between the French, anything French, and America.
2: Oh, right.
1: So, like filet mignon.
2: It.
1: Like, I want to say it. I want to put the French stank on it.
2: Me too.
1: You know, like, and a lot of people don't.
4: No.
2: But filet mignon.
1: No, I mean, come on. I get that.
4: That's bad.
3: I guess real bad.
1: I've heard a lot of people say, I'll have the filet.
4: Ooh.
1: I've seen people in steak places.
2: Debbie's in Boston. What is filet. It, Debbie?
7: Good morning. Yeah, people always pronounce, I can't even say it, ricotta. It's regatta.
3: Oh, regatta.
2: We're not saying it correctly.
3: Of course not.
2: But that's like the real Italian way to say it. But I think isn't ricotta like the recognized?
4: Ricotta, yeah.
2: Ricotta cheese?
3: There's a C in there.
6: Yeah, but
2: how do you say it, Debbie?
7: We say it, regatta.
2: Regatta cheese.
7: Regatta, yeah.
2: I was in Rome years ago, and there's a port there called Civit. I thought I nailed it, right?
1: Mm-mm. Oh, sure you did. Yeah.
2: We got in the taxi. I'm like, Civitavecchia. And the guy started laughing.
1: Yeah, well, you probably said like shaky balls or something.
2: No, but I guess I was just completely wrong.
4: You didn't look it up before you said it.
2: It's the port of Civitavecchia. Doesn't that look like Civitavecchia? Like I got it correct?
4: Yeah, it does. Yeah.
3: Well, yeah, Civitavecchia.
6: How do they?
2: Maybe Civitavecchia or something.
6: I bet it's totally different.
4: Rude to laugh at you.
2: I know, he laughed.
3: They're going to laugh at you.
2: Hey,
8: buongiorno. We are looking at how to pronounce the name of this metropolitan city around Rome. We'll be looking at how to say more names of famous places in Italy.
2: Just say
8: that.
2: It.
8: You need to pronounce better, perhaps. Civitavecchia.
2: Civitavecchia.
4: Oh, you're way off.
2: I said Civitavecchia.
4: Hey. That's what you said.
2: Dummy. Exactly.
1: Yeah.
2: He gave
4: that's
2: me that.
4: That's a tough one, though.
2: That is. You would never know that's how you say that.
1: To the port.
2: Civitavecchia. Yeah. No. Come on. Trace in Tampa. What's a mispronounced word that can make you sound dumb, Trace?
9: So I have a buddy who, when we order escargot, he says, I'll take the escargot.
2: Goot, not even got. Like, I can see you saying got because that's how it's spelt. Escargot.
1: Sure. Yeah.
2: but escargot.
0: Goot.
2: That is not
0: the goot.
2: At
0: that's
2: all.
0: A wild food to have.
2: That's a wild group of buddies.
0: Two bros.
2: Yeah. Yeah. Two bros getting escargot.
0: Let's get some snails, boy.
2: Get you some escargot. And a bear. Get the goots.
0: I can't do it. I can't do escargot. I tried it once a long either. Time ago. I can't.
3: I've tried.
0: No. We would sell it in grade school to just parents.
2: Like fundraiser? That's yeah. The worst fundraiser I've ever heard. An escargot fundraiser? Yeah,
0: seventh grade.
2: What?
0: Yeah, like man.
2: Torture.
0: Seventh grade, we cleared the gym out. We made it into like a little weird French restaurant, and we served escargot that I couldn't
2: you
0: even tell
2: you. You know what? I'd never want a student to cook for me.
0: I don't know who cooked it. It was someone. Someone cooked it. Someone could cook it or something. That's and they crazy. Were like, let's do this thing. And unfortunately, parents generally try to support their kids. So they were there.
2: I think sometimes those things are served in France in the shell and you pop them out of the shell.
0: Yeah. Oh, yeah. Most places they're in the shell.
2: That's wild.
4: I don't eat that.
0: Nope.
2: I can't do it either. I just am like,
0: these are just gross and on the plate.
2: I watched the thing where they farm them and they're literally like, it's just pull up a board and they're all hanging.
0: Oh, yeah.
3: There's a city in Kentucky named Versailles, spelled the same as the city in France, but in Kentucky they emphasize the L's and it kills me.
2: Versailles.
3: Versailles.
0: Yeah, we do that here.
4: At the L's.
3: Back to the phones. Aaron's in New Hampshire.
10: Hey guys, long time listener.
3: Thank you.
10: Word that makes me irrationally angry is when people say conversate instead of converse.
2: Oh, yeah. Let's go conversate. People say that?
4: Who says that?
2: I've never heard
10: any of that. People say, like, oh, yeah, like, I'm just trying to, like, you know, conversate. Like, I was conversating with my friend, and I'm like...
4: Oh, I don't hear that.
10: Oh, really? Yeah, it's, like, one of those ones I hear every now and again. I'm just like, I feel like I'm losing IQ points.
2: Oh, for sure.
4: Converse. It's always converse.
3: Someone said, my dad says Wendy's instead of Wendy's.
2: Let's go to Wendy's.
0: Wendy's. Isn't there that song? Isn't there, like, a song... For like an old school oldie song, Windy.
3: Everyone knows it's windy.
2: Yeah, but it's windy. It's not windy.
0: Is it windy?
2: I thought it was Wendy.
3: Is it?
4: It's Wendy.
2: Yeah, that's the song.
0: And that's
4: I don't know about
2: the song. Everyone knows it's windy. Okay. It's the song.
0: Okay.
4: Oh, I thought it was
2: Wendy.
4: You...
2: I don't really. I'm not too familiar with.
4: Yeah, the
2: it.
4: Song. Oh, I don't know the song. I thought you were talking about the restaurant.
0: Wendy's. I never knew the name of this song. I just assumed they were talking about Wendy and saying it wrong.
2: I thought they were. I have heard the song and I did think they were saying, everybody knows it's Wendy.
0: Honestly.
4: Wendy.
0: I mean, I have never spent some time with this 45.
4: Yeah, I know the song now.
0: I thought they were talking about a lady. Girl named Wendy and getting it wrong.
4: Yeah, it makes more sense, right?
0: Mm-hmm. Yeah, like, why are you talking about the wind?
2: No, everyone knows
0: windy
2: it's windy outside.
3: It's totally windy today. Mm-hmm. Someone said, I hate when people say they're scared.
2: Some people do say that. We need to get you help.
0: Okay, so this is one of the things I've noticed here that, like if you were going to go to bed, I would say, I'm going to go to sleep or I fell asleep. And I've noticed Dave will just say sleep.
3: I'm going to sleep.
0: Like you don't like you won't. In some cases where I feel like it should be asleep, you would just say sleep. And I'm like, I wonder what that's from. Like there's some.
2: Is that wrong?
0: I don't know. Like
2: I'm going to sleep.
0: Yeah, no. I'm going to sleep is fine. But there's like. I can't think of an exact thing, but every once in a while on the show, it'll be like, I would say it differently there.
6: Well, sometimes like the Canadian thing will be like a different thing. It's like going to hospital instead of the hospital.
2: Gets me
6: right. Or going to university.
4: And that's a UK thing too.
2: We just say going to the hospital. I feel like it's an American thing only to say the hospital.
4: Yeah, it is. Yeah. Like, I've noticed that.
2: Because it sticks out when I hear it.
4: Me too.
2: When I hear somebody, they were like, he was at hospital.
0: Oh, yeah.
2: I'm like, he was at the hospital.
0: Yeah, duh.
2: And you put a the there.
4: That's how I feel the same way about it.
0: Yeah.
3: Someone said they know someone that says suffocate instead of suffocate.
2: That's crazy. It'd be crazy if they did that to you.
0: Well, you
2: I'm going to suffocate you to death.
0: Kind of suffering.
3: Syrup. Yeah.
0: Another one that's syrup or syrup.
2: Syrup. Is, that's how I say
0: it. I could say either way, I think. Anything could happen.
2: Kyle's in Fort Myers. What is it for you, Kyle?
11: Hey, good morning. The second worst one for me is frustrated, which you guys already said, but the number one that I hear all the time is axe. Like, let me ask you a question.
2: Yeah. Yeah, that does come up a lot. I mean, some reporters we've heard say it.
0: Oh, yeah.
2: In news stories.
0: They say that it's from, like, it's like almost a derivative of a Jamaican, the way that people would say it in Jamaica, which is kind of crazy. And then they say that that actually is from the Irish.
4: Hmm.
0: So, like, ask you a question is actually, like, so when there was, like, an Irish thing that happened in Jamaica, and they picked up on it, and then now it's spread.
2: Wow.
0: Here. Yeah.
2: It's blame weird. The Irish.
0: It's, yeah, they are always blaming the Irish.
2: Blame the Irish. Someone else said dating a smoking hot girl a few years ago. She ordered the Quiche Lorraine, but she ordered Quiche Lorraine.
3: Oh, man.
2: Not the brightest bulb, but I took her home.
3: Oh, Quiche's, well, hard. Quiche's a hard one.
2: I'd be like, Quiche Lorraine.
0: Some things, man, I'd look at, and if I just don't know how to say it, I would never even.
3: I don't try to attempt it. Yeah. Mm-hmm.
4: The word that I struggled with an ad here, because I never say this word, the jester's word. And I kept saying, don't say gestures. Don't, because I, you know.
0: Like court jester.
4: Yeah,
0: like court jester.
4: And like making sure, I'm like, oh, okay. In my brain, I'm like, jesters, not gesture, you know, because that's how, you know.
6: Meanwhile, I have no idea that's going on in your head. And I'm like, give Lisa the Renifest read again.
0: Yeah, exactly.
2: Court jesters. A few more quick ones here. We're talking about the words that you mispronounce that automatically can make you sound dumb. Sandra is in Boston. Hi, Sandra.
12: Hi, how are you?
2: Doing good. What is it?
12: No, I was telling him, people putting out, you know, like Worcestershire sauce.
4: Oh, yeah, that's a tough one. People say it all different.
12: Yeah. I just like, I laugh whenever people say that.
4: Worcestershire.
12: Worcestershire.
3: What is the, it's Worcestershire.
2: Okay.
3: Worcestershire sauce.
2: Yeah.
3: Delicious.
4: It is.
2: I've heard someone just call it Worcester sauce. Like, they just shorten it up.
3: Some people are like, Worcestershire.
2: Oh, yeah. Really? They put way more stink on it.
3: Yeah.
2: Extra splashes of Worcestershire, please. David's in Boston, too. What is it for you, man?
13: Prepare to peg.
2: Prepare to peg.
13: So my wife is from Thailand, and she was telling me about the viral baby hippo, Mudang.
2: Yep.
13: And she called it hippopotamus her entire life.
2: Oh, my goodness. That sounds actually
0: correct.
2: No, it's don't amazing. Hippopotamus.
0: Yeah.
2: Incredible.
13: And I had to recreate the scene from Big Daddy with my 3.5-year-old trying to teach her how to say hippopotamus, and she couldn't get it. And he gets it every time.
2: Yeah, hippopotamus.
4: Hippopotamus.
2: And someone else said, my friend says Scabetti instead of spaghetti. Unless your friend is 1.5.
0: That's the time when it's allowed, right?
2: That is not acceptable.
4: Unacceptable.
2: Scabetti?
0: Paschetti.
2: Scabetti.
3: I'd be like, calm down. You're having an aneurysm.
0: Paschetti.
3: Get me
0: and meatball.
2: Take him to hospital.
3: Take him to hospital.
2: The. You say the hospital if you want medical care.
3: I ain't going. I ain't moving this car till you say the.
2: I'm sorry. If I was with someone and they ordered scabetti, I think it was a different dish that I wasn't aware of.
0: Oh, man. If I knew someone like that, though, I would just try my hardest to get in scenarios where everyone has to say it.
3: I'd just be like, you better make him some scabettis.
0: Garcon.
2: Hey. Can I get scabetti with escargots? Yeah.
0: My friend here would like some of your
2: finest.
0: What do
2: they call it? Escoots?
0: Escargoots.
2: Amazing.
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3: A college student found out her dad was not her father from an experiment in biology class. And we're on to genetic testing and stuff. You had a comment, Gina.
4: My daughter had given me a ancestry DNA test because over the years I had found out that two different men were my father. When I did the ancestry DNA, nothing matched. So I confronted my mother, and she told me that she had an affair, and this other gentleman is my father, she believes.
3: Oh, so you think your mom's quite a whore?
5: Oh, dear.
4: I list it as my mother, but I usually say a barroom rat, but that's okay.
3: Okay, yeah. Right. So it's whore, yes. Well, good luck with all your discoveries. And thank you for calling me.
5: Call in, and Dave will call your mom a whore.
6: Dave was like, oh, so your mother's a whore. And then Lisa goes, oh, geez.
7: Well, she even said.
8: No, because she was like, well, I don't really like her place to call her that. I call her a barroom rat.
6: And Dave's like, so.
3: Jesus. Call a spade, you call a whore a whore.
6: She's a whore, right?
2: It's Dave and Chuck the Freak.

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2: Another machete story to share with you. A machete-wielding woman is accused of slashing three men outside a hotel. Let's get the story.
3: Allison Maitland.
2: Oh, no.
3: Her face bruised and swollen after the bloody brawl. Police say the woman attacked three men with a machete outside the Best Western Hotel.
4: The wedding guests had heard some noises that they described as sexual in nature coming from the defendant's vehicle. One of the individuals made a comment to the effect of, "Got a room."
3: That's when Maitland got out of the car with a 12-inch long machete and attacked the three men.
2: Do all big ladies carry machetes when they meet?
5: Not all of them.
2: Not all of them.
6: I carry for two reasons, protection and to slice ham.
7: Slice ham.
8: I think it's really to slice ham.
5: That's more for ham.
6: That's a machete. I just call it my ham knife.
8: There's a ham right next to that machete.
5: Yeah, she took it out of the ham.
6: Let me get my ham knife.
8: I like calling it just a ham knife.
5: Yeah.
6: Oh, you're going to get the ham knife.
9: Look out, she's got a ham knife.
5: Smells like ham.
2: Oh, yeah.
6: Taste the salty, delicious vengeance. Coming right up.
1: It's Dave and Chuck the Freak. Previously on Dave and Chuck the Freak.
2: Will you admit you were romance scammed? This guy says, back in my 20s, I used to friend a lot of larger women during tax season.
10: Oh my goodness.
11: Gotta use the tax relief.
2: Sometimes I'd end up with like 20 to 30 grand extra a year. Not ever sleeping with any of them, but they love to give me gifts like rental cars, clothes, shoes, straight up cash. Then I'd disappear.
8: Watch out for people during tax season, yeah. I guess. Who would have thought of that?
6: Some tax relief.
2: He felt like a chubby oil well.
5: Oh, you did.
8: Like, hey, what tax bracket are you in?
5: I'm in the chubby bracket, which means I'm rich.
2: What a crazy scheme.
5: It's no, awful.
2: That is very
5: Did you get
2: tough.
5: Your refund, baby?
2: Yeah.
5: I'm going to need some of that.
2: And he never had sex with any of them, though.
5: All my pants were stolen. I need you to buy me a bunch of pants.
1: It's Dave and Chuck the Freak. The home of Dave and Chuck the Freak. Boston's Rock 92.9. Driven by Town Fair Tire.
2: Got arrested trying to break into jail.
5: They'll let you in.
2: Yeah, they will. Here's the story from WPXI-TV.
12: A reverse jailbreak overnight in Pittsburgh as a man tried to force his way into the Allegheny County Jail. Police say he not only caused some damage to bulletproof glass, but also spit on a first responder trying to help him. Before heading out to breaking news, our Antoinette Delbell got the details.
13: Just take a look at the damage behind me. You can see in the corner of the front door here where the glass is shattered. This is a heavy-duty door. When you look at it closer, you can see at least three layers of glass are broken. And the big question tonight is, why would anyone want to do this?
14: You don't typically hear of someone trying to break into jail. That's exactly what police say happened.
15: Everybody wants to get out of the jail. Nobody wants to get in it.
14: The front door of the Allegheny County Jail is partially shattered after county police say 34-year-old Charles Felder tried making his way into the visitor's lobby when the jail was closed.
15: I don't know what his exact purpose was.
14: Detectives in the criminal complaint say at 4 in the morning, the suspect is seen on surveillance video kicking the door, then using garbage cans to ram it. When that didn't work, police say Felder tossed the cans over the railing, then yanked the metal door handle off and violently started hitting the door, making his way through much of the 2-inch thick glass.
15: He was determined to get inside of the jail.
14: The criminal complaint says the suspect kept it up for 3 hours until he passed out.
5: Oh,
14: that's
5: God.
14: What police and the
5: oh,
14: asked
5: my God.
14: Him. When they put him into the ambulance, he allegedly spit in a medic's face and put up a fight. Jail Oversight Board members Bethany Hallam and Manny Nasir are shocked by the incident and disappointed that jail administrators didn't even tell them about it. They tell me they only found out about it when we called them.
16: Anytime anything happens at the jail that's out of the ordinary, the Jail Oversight Board is supposed to be notified. But time and time again, we receive notifications after the news already reports on it. It's a little frustrating.
14: Felder has been arrested and faces burglary-related charges, including harassment.
15: I guess he did make it in there, I am sure, because I am sure he was promptly escorted inside, so...
13: And before heading back to jail here, that suspect was treated at the hospital for a minor injury. Reporting outside the Allegheny County Jail, Antoinette Dalvell, Channel 11 News.
7: Has anorexia or...
5: To just beat on a door for 3 hours until you pass out from it is...
2: It's something else.
5: Yeah.
11: He really wanted in there.
5: Right.
11: I mean, I think he probably just wanted a place to stay, one of those situations or something.
5: Yeah, he should have moved on pretty quick. One good smash with a garbage can and it almost does no damage at all.
11: If I'm trying to save your life and you spit in my face, I might let you die.
5: Oh, this is true. Yep, just unplug everything. Start unplugging stuff.
11: I'd be a bad first responder.
5: Yeah, yeah. Like, oh, you spit on me. Oh,
11: all right, I'm plugging.
2: That's it. That'll do it. We lost him.
5: Yep.
11: But, yeah.
5: They picked the nicest lady to interview about this story, too.
2: Oh, I know. I don't know. Was she even involved? And they just asked her, some random woman walking by?
5: I wanted her to work for the jail.
2: I don't know if she did.
5: I don't think she did.
2: Okay. This is definitely not what you want to hear. One of the many phrases no one ever wants to hear when they're on a plane. One of them was the pilot coming on saying he wasn't qualified to land.
11: Oh, that's a terrible thing to hear.
5: You can't say that to us.
2: Can you imagine?
8: No.
5: You can't say that to
2: us. Holy hell. Alaska Airlines flight, a passenger reported an announcement coming through the plane's speaker system in which the pilot apologized because the flight had to be diverted to Salt Lake City, Utah, because the pilot wasn't qualified to land in Jackson Hole.
5: Whoa. Is it a tough landing?
2: It must.
5: It has to be, right?
2: It has to be.
5: There's got to be something different about it.
8: Why wouldn't you figure that out before you?
5: Yeah,
2: right. Just, you know where you're going. You know where the flight's going.
8: To fly that.
5: I wonder if there was a weather condition that made it. I don't know.
8: Why did you say that to all the passengers? It was a mistake.
2: I think they just maybe didn't realize until he was in the air that he didn't have the proper qualifications to land at that airport.
8: They had to switch airports?
2: They did. They eventually had to land in Salt Lake City.
11: Whoa. I was just always living in a world where I thought they were qualified to land at all the airports.
5: No, now, nowadays.
11: Ports, the ports for insane. The air.
5: Yeah.
2: You know, I just can't imagine if that guy got on the speaker system and say, what the plane would react like.
11: Oh, well, I'd pass right out. Oh,
2: it would be shocking to hear.
5: I thought the lady recorded it. I guess you wouldn't be ready to record it because you would never believe that they were just going to.
2: Yeah, FlightAware confirmed the diversion of the flight. Jackson Hole is notorious for weather issues. And it's possible the airline has training requirements for pilots going in there.
5: So that's it. So some kind of weather pattern happened and he was like, I can't land in the wind.
2: Oh, you should be able to land in the wind.
11: If
2: you're flying this plane, you should be able to land in the wind.
11: There's wind in the sky.
2: There's wind everywhere.
5: That's it. I agree.
2: Once on the ground safely in Utah, the passengers were forced to wait on the tarmac for about an hour and a half while they brought in a new pilot to come finish the flight.
11: That's horrible because I'm just sitting there in my own urine.
5: You won't do it. You're not going
11: for an hour and a half.
5: Yep.
11: Get us back to where we're going.
5: Oh my God, that's terrible though.
2: Super terrible.
8: I'd probably say I'm never flying again. That's it.
2: Because they always have that pilot voice that reassures you that everything is going to be okay, right?
11: Yeah. I wonder if that's they're trained to talk like that.
2: I think so.
8: I'm not sure.
2: Or they just normally have that voice.
17: Hey, everybody.
2: Oh, this announcement. It's going to make an announcement.
17: Attention, everybody. We're going to have to... must be landing. I'm going to let you get in on a little secret. I don't know what I'm doing up here.
2: What?
17: I've never landed.
5: Oh, my God. I think he's...
17: I'm technically a pilot, but I'm not a lander of a plane. Calm down, sir. Is that a ma'am? Calm down, young lady.
2: No, that's a guy.
17: That's a man?
2: That's a guy.
17: Calm down, sir. Listen, anyone on board know how to land at Jackson Hole? Because I don't know what I'm doing up here. I'm going to take you 25 million miles away. We're going to sit on a tarmac for about 25 days. Thank you for flying Spirit.
2: Yikes.
5: Oh.
2: Someone said it happened to him. One time I was on a flight in the middle of a snowstorm and the pilot announced he didn't have enough hours in that aircraft for the FAA to allow him to land in those conditions. So
5: wow.
2: We circled the Cleveland airport for half an hour until we had to turn south to Cincinnati due to a potential low fuel situation.
11: I thought by the time you were flying one of those, even if it was for Spirit, you were had so many hours.
5: That's what I thought.
2: This one was actually Alaska Airlines.
8: Yeah, it was Alaska Airlines.
11: Yeah, I just made it up. But
18: Still, even still.
8: They're not qualified, a lot of these pilots, or they're not. It's a bad time.
18: You'd have to have landed a lot of different planes before they let you take like 200 people into the sky, you know?
8: They practice their voice, though.
5: Yeah,
8: that's of course what they do all day.
11: It's like, I hate the voice part.
8: Yeah, got it down.
11: That sounded great.
19: That landing, I explode every time in the simulator.
11: Oh, my God. Oh,
18: that's bad.
11: I'm no good at it.
8: Did someone get that on video of the...
5: No.
2: No, they didn't.
8: How would you... Yeah. You wouldn't be recording that.
11: It's a scary really time up there right now.
8: It is.
18: It is. It's never been more terrifying, really, because we just... They have to take any pilot they can take. And they're obviously letting some of the training just happen as they go.
11: Yeah. I just felt like, I mean, I think there was probably a time where, like, there was all Sullys.
8: Mm-hmm.
18: I agree with you. You know?
8: Back in that Sully time.
11: And I think all the Sullys retired.
8: Mm-hmm. They did.
11: It's a different generation of pilots.
18: Yeah, they're just... They're all like Justin Bieber.
11: Some of them can't land.
5: Oh, that's no good.
18: It's not great.
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2: A 56-year-old guy in England is in the news because of his 2-year-old pet turkey that follows him everywhere. He saved her life as a chick. Now he takes her everywhere he goes.
3: This is T2, Trouble version 2, who imprinted on me as a chick, and she's just become a really big part of my life. Apart from work, she goes everywhere with me.
4: I don't like this.
3: All the other chicks have been managing.
2: What do you not like about this?
4: He's really stroking that turkey.
2: Stop. If you know what I mean. No, Chuck, come on. You guys
5: definitely
2: are ridiculous.
5: Single for sure.
4: Oh, he's 1,000,000% single. I'm incredibly creeped out by him.
2: He was gently caressing the scrotum skin on the neck.
4: For too much. Yeah. Too long. He's like, oh, I'm raising the turkey. Touching him on his head. Playing with his neck.
6: It is disturbing how he does it.
4: I like it.
7: Oh, he kisses it too.
4: Oh, boy. Huh? Yeah. Boy,
6: he does love playing with that skin.
4: He does. He has to stop.
6: Okay.
4: I don't like it.
2: I wasn't looking at that part, I guess.
4: Now he really likes to pinch the foreskin.
2: Okay. All right. Now I'm grossed out. Thanks a lot.
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1: I guess.
0: If you want to feel more like you're raw dogging.
1: Yeah. I mean, no. 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
2: It's rubber.
1: Yeah.
2: It's wild they just used to
3: do
2: use
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0: 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Nearly everything.
4: Yeah. How do you do that? Why are you whispering?
1: I don't know. It's got, we got a lot of problems
0: that's
1: here.
0: That's what they do in those commercials all the time.
2: Feel everything.
0: Ultimate comfort.
1: They always whisper and stuff like that.
2: A whispering sensitivity.
3: I hate the sound of a whispering man.
1: I know. I hate it too.
3: I hate it too.
1: I can't stand it. I do
3: worst noises.
2: A whispering man.
0: Supreme sensitivity.
2: Super thin.
3: Sex.
2: Feel everything.
0: So thin.
2: Ultimate like nothing's on.
0: $100.
2: Bareback feeling.
0: Raw dog it.
2: Super expensive.
0: Ultra lubricated.
2: Everything. Spermicidal jelly.
4: That doesn't sound so sexy.
3: No.
0: People honestly thought that was the commercial. That's the best part.
3: That's us.
0: They didn't realize it was us.
3: No, that was us.
0: That was
2: us. We're just professionals.
0: Right.
2: Give us a call, Skin.
0: Yeah.
2: Skin feel. Yeah.
0: We're here for you. The condoms are free from allergens, allowing anyone with latex allergies or sensitivities to enjoy them as well.
2: Peanut free.
0: They do not have an unpleasant rubber latex smell.
2: Smell free.
0: And lubricated with long-lasting, ultra-smooth lubricant.
2: So lubricant.
0: So slippery.
2: Oh, lubricated.
0: Ultimate comfort.
3: I don't like it.
0: I hate a whispering man.
3: It's like one of the worst.
2: Supreme feel.
4: Be crazy if copy came in like that, though. They're like, Skin here wants you to read this. It says whispering.
3: Oh, my God.
0: Must whisper.
4: Must whisper. Yeah.
0: Must whisper.
2: Must whisper.
3: Yeah. Well, you got to do it.
0: So. Do it.
2: Skin on skin.
0: Yeah.
2: Aware of protection.
0: Yeah. If someone's smart, they'd do that soon. These are showcased in a black velvety box with 10 condoms individually wrapped in luxe black and gold foil wrappers.
1: I mean, it's a nice packaging.
0: Yeah,
1: it is.
0: Yeah.
1: I do enjoy the packaging.
0: But that's a bold statement. A condom that is so premium, it guarantees you'll have great sex. And that's why it's worth so much.
1: I guess the whole thing is, you know, over your lifetime, you try a few different things out, and I don't know, you're just so thrilled to be there. You're just so thrilled to
0: absolutely
1: be there.
4: Like a that lawsuit guaranteed great sex.
0: I know, right?
1: I mean, I listen, like I said,
0: when Chuck the Freak is suing Skin
3: condoms, it wouldn't be me, it'd be like anyone who decided to have sex with me. Like, wait a second,
0: hold on
3: this
0: a minute,
3: this was supposed to be guaranteed.
0: False advertising.
3: That was terrible. Over in seconds.
2: Yeah. No.
0: Oh, well, they sold out within 24 hours.
1: Of course. I mean,
2: people to go back in time to those dudes that were like using animal intestines and stuff.
0: Oh, my God.
2: Be like, here, here's some skins.
3: They're like, oh, my God.
0: Oh, my God.
2: Yeah. We've invented something called lube in the future. We've invented something called lube.
1: We only send back whispering men.
2: You say it's a supreme feel. Why are you whispering?
0: We've invented lube.
1: Oh my God.
2: I want to try it.
0: Discreet delivery.
1: Yeah. Oh yeah.
2: That's pretty affordable, right?
0: Join our cocktail club.
1: What is happening there?
0: You can then sign up for like monthly deliveries.
1: Oh, okay.
0: The reviews are good.
2: Super smooth. Super good product.
0: switch. Gets the job done.
2: Gets the job done.
0: Someone said stop it from getting turned on. Sorry, sir.
1: Yeah. Yeah, I apologize. Miss
0: you. Of course, it's a guy. You know it
1: yeah,
0: is.
1: Yeah, oh, yeah, it is.
0: Anyway, if you want them, SKYN.
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0: It's time now for What's Up with the Asians?
1: Well, teenagers in Hong Kong are trying to be deterred from having sex.
2: Sure.
1: What's the government telling them to do instead of sex, whatever they think of sex?
3: Uh-oh.
1: What are they saying that they should do instead?
3: He's going to have to really stall here.
1: What are they saying?
3: Play badminton.
1: Oh, man.
3: You know what, though? It's hard to be horny when you're playing badminton. That is true. I hate badminton.
4: Take you out of the mood, that's for sure.
3: I used to love it when I was a kid.
5: Not with the name of that.
3: I mean, yeah, shuttlecock is
5: how's it going?
3: Hell of a thing, but...
1: Well, now the teenagers have just turned playing badminton into their new euphemism for sex.
6: I want to come over
1: and play a little.
3: Yeah.
1: Maybe innocent enough as a racket sport, but Hong Kong's Education Bureau has given badminton a whole new meaning in teaching materials it just released. A section titled Adolescence and Intimate Relationships suggested that teenagers who wanted to have sex with each other could instead go out to play badminton together.
3: Rate sex on a scale of 1 to 10.
5: 10.
3: 10, yeah. Rate badminton on a scale of 1 to 10.
5: 2.
3: I think a 1.
1: Oh, yeah, that's what I mean.
4: It's pretty frustrating.
3: Like, even if you had seemingly a really great badminton time, compared to sex, it's so far down.
5: Yeah.
3: It's so far down.
1: The new materials have raised eyebrows and attracted criticism for being out of touch. Meanwhile, social media has just been flooded with jokes centered around playing badminton.
5: Yep. It's a very lame game.
3: Mm-hmm. You hit the thing incredibly hard, and then it slows down right away.
5: Yeah, like pickleball's like way cooler.
4: Yeah,
5: which is...
3: That's a hard thing to say. Yeah, you don't even like hearing it.
4: But seems like it'd be way more fun than than that.
3: But you also have to set up a net that's like up, like a tall net.
5: Nobody's good at it.
4: Who's good at that?
3: Every time everyone in Taiwan.
1: It's in the Olympics.
3: It is. Everyone. Was this Taiwan?
1: This is Hong Kong.
3: Hong Kong. Everyone in Hong Kong. That's what they do instead of sex.
1: Olympics badminton player T. Sing Sweat.
7: I'd rather have sex.
1: Could not resist a comment. He said, all of a sudden, everyone's making appointments to play badminton. Why is everyone into badminton all of a sudden?
5: Oh, that's funny.
1: For some people, it was also about the practicalities. It highlighted the fact that the Education Bureau does not understand young people.
3: Yeah, I mean, I can't even... To try and get a young person to play this game.
1: But I get a boner, I'm supposed to be like, oh, I better go play some badminton.
3: Yeah, that's what they expect. And you're with the person that you want to do the boner stuff with.
1: Right.
5: Right.
3: Bonus. Like, listen, I know I have this boner. And you're right here. Let's go outside.
5: It's just such a...
3: Yeah.
1: The education secretary stands firm. She said, we just wish to protect the teenagers, okay?
3: Oh, yeah. We get it, lady. Get it.
1: But they just believe the government is out of touch. Never, ever in the history of mankind has badminton been a great substitution for sex.
3: Oh, my God, no.
1: And never will it be.
3: No.
1: You're right. Those are my thoughts, not yours. I'm Dave Hunter on Dave and Chuck the Freak.
8: I think everyone should say penis so we can take away the negative power of the word. Yeah? So everybody?
9: Penis.
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0: tell me it was in Brooklyn Town by twos. He was asking why I was looking for the bomb shady 11. So after that, I yelled and screamed and telling him.
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